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1: The best protest we can do right now is be Māori. 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Māori all day, every day. 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

0: shoulder. Life's busy, we know that. But here's the thing, your vote does matter. Ki te kore koe e pōti, you're letting someone else make the decisions for you, and haven't we Māori copped that? Voting doesn't have to be complicated, and actually, enrolling is easy. 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And whakarongo mai, if you've shifted around, changed your name, whether you're on the Māori or the general role, you've got to update your info. Heia hara, it's quick. 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Rehita today and rock the vote. Rock the vote, baby. Rock the vote. Don't tip the vote over.
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5: 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All for doing things with your whānau, friends and community, kōrero connect and share ideas, mehene, kōrero mai te pai tuku tuku o right.org.nz/tool/maramataka.
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The weather report is that showers are easing. Fine spells are increasing this afternoon. Mō tātou nei o te hunga nui a tara ki pori rua me te awa kairangi. Passing clouds with the odd sneaky rain shower. But fine spells will become more frequent this afternoon and evening. Heoi anō mēna kei te wairarapa koe. Lingering cloud should gradually retreat towards the east coast before moving further out to sea. Heoi anō rā mēna kei roto koe o Parapara Umu. Waikanae, o Otaki, o Te Weraroa, puta tonu ki te awahou, we have passing cloud with increasing fine spells. Clearing skies tonight could lead to a brutal frost. So take care if you're travelling early tomorrow morning. And of course we have both State Highway number 2, Rimutaka Hill Road, and State Highway 1, Desert Road, reopened. However, if skies clear tonight, black ice could develop, creating hazardous driving conditions. Road closures remain possible if icy conditions become severe. Heoi anō tomorrow, we have fine with light winds, a cold start with morning possible. 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

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I know that yesterday, throughout Wellington, we've had some snow in Narimutaka Hills. Definitely snow around by Wainui or Mata. Reported snowing around by Kelston sort of area, being in Lower Hutt. 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So Wellington and the Hutt Valley and around by Wainui o Mata has definitely experienced a lot of snowfall. And I remember that the last snowfall was like in 2011. 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And it was the first time that I've actually, you know, experienced playing in the snow. 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And so when we actually think about winter and we think about the snow, we think about this particular time of the year. And it was a dream come true. It was a dream come true for me, making snowballs, doing snowballs as a kid. And honestly, if I would do it all over again, I would. I'm actually feeling a little bit pōuri kua mahu e atu nei au mai ngā āhuaranga ia o te hukarere i roto i tō tātou taone o Pōneke. But if it does snow tonight, well, I might have to go out there and actually make a snowman. Who knows? And if I do, well, that'll be a good pick for Tū Mai Te Wehi Wehi Facebook and Instagram. And I'll actually make a Tū Mai Te Wehi Wehi snowman. Just imagine that. 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
5: 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Ko te waru ki porirua me kapiti. Showers were possible hail, showers easing in the afternoon and clearing in the evening. Frost developing overnight with southerly winds with temperatures of 7 degrees in the Wellington CBD. In the Hutt Valley, 8 in Porirua and Kapiti. 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
6: Te maramatai aho, your daily maramataka. Tū mai te wehiwehi.
5: 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Medium energy today, an ideal time for team events or for doing things with your whānau, friends and community, kōrero and connect, share ideas, mehine, kōrero mai te pai tuku tuku, alright, doro. org.nz/tool/maramataka
7: Ka mau te wehi. 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
5: I think about the voice of this ID that you've just heard right here, right now. And of course, you know what he is to me? It goes something like this. He's a breather. Yeah. And of course, when we think about the breather, I know that the breathers might be like, yep, nah, I'm all good. But I know that some of the breathers might feel like they might be running out of oxygen and their hiningaro and their wairua and their katoa. 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Not all of us are happy chappies. Hoi anora. Because not all of us are happy chappies, ko tāku rāno he hōtaka aki-aki i ngā breathers katoa me ngā sisters katoa. 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Are you a breather? 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That's actually minimizing it. Are you feeling so poody in your life that you feel so sluggish right here, right now? Well, kei te pai. We've all been there. We've all done that. 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

0: Power of Love by My Sean Kirunga ia te upoko tika. I think everybody needs a bit of a power of aroha. 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Here's a bit of a aro ki te hā. 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It's all about giving tautoko to our breathers and our sisters. E noho noho nei i roto anō i te tōnui tanga. E no rā tātou e te whānei. What does a manahi and tautoko look like? Well, there's a few manahi and tautoko ways right here, right now. E no rā tātou, a nei rā miki, te disclaimer e tū mai nei, katahi ka u tātou ki e rā kōrero.
1: E hara ēnei i te kōrero tā wharau i ngā kaimahi me ngā tarahiti o te ūpuko o te ika. These views do not encompass the views of our station and Board of Trustees.

te iwi e te whānau. 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And hey, for many of us too, many of us will look to our atua and our mātua tūpuna as inspo and as poupou for their whare hinengaro, whare wairua. And if that's you, ka mutu pe a koe. Heoi anō. There's a number of us that actually, doesn't have that inspiration in their hinengaro for their whare wairua and their whare hinengaro. No reira rā no, many of us do go to therapy and go over to try and do Western therapy and or Māori therapy. Hoi anō rā, ui a mai te pātai, which one is better? 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

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Where they try and find, a mate, and of course that mate is kind of can be treated like a disease, and then of course they try and find a cure for that mate. And pe hara I te mea he heo roto, hoi anō it can come across as if it's there's something wrong with you, ne? There's something wrong with you, or you got a disability, or something like that. That, you need to be treated like a tūroro. When in reality, you don't really need to be treated as a tūroro. You might, as a te ao Māori, and te ao Māori me ki pēnei, you're not a tūroro. You're just going through a hard time. Kei te ahura anō koe I te korokoro o te parata. Hoi anō, my friend also told me about, Māori therapy. 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Because, they're powerful in wairua, and of course, with Māori therapy, they can provide you a lot of good solution that is te ao Māori based more. 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So you got to be aware. You got to be aware about, ngā piki me ngā hike me ki o te ara whakaora o te ao tauiwi, me te ara whakaora o te ao Māori. One ara is more or less treating your raruraru as a disease. Another ara could be more like, okay, the therapist could probably dwell I roto anora I ngā āhuaranga ia o whiro te tipua. 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The best ara for me is that basically, or my solution would be to find an ara for you. Because there's actually no such thing as one size fits all. I te mea kei a tātou anō o tātou nei ake ara whakaora I a tātou anō. 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We're all unique in who we are. We're all unique in who and how we operate and what is best for us. Because, hey, what's best for Manahi may not be best for the next person down the road. What might be best for Tom, Dick and Harry might not be the best for Manahi. 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
1: Nau mai hara mai ki Toiaro, Wellington City Council's new arts centre in the heart of Ponike at 3 Market Lane. 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

0: 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To know their whakatauki, please listen to that disclaimer and then mako nā kahua rāno e rā kōrero ki runga tonu ki tātou. 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
1: E hara ēnei e te kōrero tāwharau i ngā kaimahi me ngā tarahiti o te ūpuko o te ika. 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
0: O me pēnei e te aho o te kōrero. So, ko te whakauru ora ki te kaununui ki te kauroroa, mā tātou katoa, ne? 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And this applies to everything. This applies to everything with regards to self-development. You can take the horse to the water, but you can't make the horse drink the water. E ake te tikanga o tēnei o ngā kōrero. 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It means that, you know, te taia e te tangata, te aha, te taia e te tangata, te whakatāmi i etehi atu kia mahi a rāno i tāna mahi, i tāna e hiahia hai, engari mā te tangata anō tau a whakatau. And so essentially speaking, it's all about, making a person, I guess, guiding the person the way, but also it's saying that it's up to you. It's up to you whether you want to get help. It's up to you whether you would like to be guided, and it's up to you, hei takahia rāno i tērā ara. And it's all about whether you want to pursue it or not, or whether you want to be their guide, it will say, kei te pai, I'm strong and tough. 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
5: 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D 8.9 in Porirua, 8 in Lower Hutt, 6.7 in Upper Hutt, 8.5 in the Kapiti Coast, kia huri tātou ki te maramatai aho mo te pō.
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5: 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Bit too much energy there. Ko Tangaroa Āmua tō tātou nā pō mo te pōnei with medium energy, an ideal time for team events or for doing things with your whānau, friends and community, kōrero connect and share ideas. Mehenei kōrero mai te pai tuku tuku allright.org.nz/tool/maramataka e te iwi e te whānau. Let me put a bit more wehi into this one. Controlled wehi.
7: Ka mau te wehi. Tū mai te wehi wehi. 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

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So it's all about the petrol prices right here, right now, within our area. The gas be e te iwi, hoi anō, don't want to gas everybody out. Engari rāno, I'm going to actually say this, but you got your pick. If you're running on a 91 petrol and living in Lower Hutt, you got your pick right here with $2.89.6 per litre. 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

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and across the Melling Link and around by the traffic lights by Melling Station along State Highway number 2, and we also have traffic building up along State Highway 2 by Belmont and by the Kennedy Good Bridge. 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

0: Kia ora. Life's busy, we know that. But here's the thing, your vote does matter. Ki te kore koe e pōti, you're letting someone else make the decisions for you, and haven't we Māori copped that. Voting doesn't have to be complicated, and actually, enrolling is easy. Whether you're turning 18, know someone turning 18, or you're not so young yourself, it's so simple to get registered. He māma noiho. It takes just a few minutes and you can do it online, at a local office, or even by mail. And whakarongo mai. If you've shifted around, changed your name, whether you're on the Māori or the general role, you've got to update your info. Heiahara, it's quick. Call 0800 36 76 56 or go online to vote.nz. Rehita today and rock the vote. Rock the vote, baby. Rock the vote. Don't tip the vote over.
1: Mēnā e raru ana koe ki etahi kōrero i runga I a te upoko o te ika e whati nei ngā ture pāpāho. 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
8: The views expressed on this show in no way represent the views of management or trustees of Te Upoko o Teika.
7: Ai, kia ora mai anō koutou. So, first up, we've got in the studio tonight, Davey.
9: Have we done the lineup for the show, Mookie? Kia ora.
7: We haven't done the lineup for the show yet.
9: Got the mayor. Mayor of Ponaki, Andrew Little on the show.
7: We do indeed.
9: Richard Harman.
7: Richard Harman's
9: Politic
7: coming on.
9: Politicwithak.co.nz. We're going to hear
7: that's
9: from
7: right.
9: him.
7: That's right.
9: Haven't heard from him for a while.
7: That's right. Tika tunu tēnā. Yeah. And so, yeah, we've got a few people coming
9: Tiano.
7: On. Tiano Tui Ono, he'll be coming on 4:30. Yeah, so we've got a few people coming on tonight. We're also going to be doing a bit of, what do you call it? What's that name of that podcast?
9: Podcast. There's a number of podcasts
7: from,
9: that we
7: play.
9: Next clue.
7: Mihi Ngārangi Forbes.
9: Oh, Mata.
7: Mata. So we're going to be playing some Mata tonight. I see that you've prepared Marama Davidson on taxing. On no. tax.
9: Have I?
7: Taxing the wealthy, bottom trawling, and so that's a bit of about the kind of about the environment as well.
9: Okay, yeah, okay. Some of those are a bit dated, so but we can talk about that afterwards. So
7: this is what they want to do. So let's.
9: Okay.
7: You know, we should.
9: Okay. So stand by for something unexpected in the second hour from Mata.
7: Yeah, exactly. Yeah.
9: Hākinakina.
7: Hākinakina, metal table, and you know. Australia, they just fantastic.
9: Australia,
7: a country of 25 million people.
9: They won about 5,000 medals. Didn't they?
7: It feels like it. 171 medals to Australia, 70 golds, and a country with three times the population. England only managed 29 golds, which is a bit of a a bit of a letdown, really, isn't it, Dave?
9: Yeah, well, yes, it is. But on a pro rata basis, per capita, we actually we achieved we were superior to Australia.
7: Well, we got 10 golds. And
9: total
7: we got,
9: medals,
7: we got 36 medals.
9: Given our relative populations, we actually came out on a per capita basis better as a superior nation.
7: Well, you know, I'll take that.
9: Yeah, I just want to talk
7: Jamaica
9: about...
7: must have done the same thing. They got 10 goals as well, and so did Nigeria. You know, they did so well, those two countries. India, 13 goals. This is the first time I've seen India in the top 10. So, you know, it's great to see them. And Northern Ireland, representing Ireland, the rest of Ireland, that is.
9: They're not part of the EU, Northern Ireland.
7: No, they're not. Kenya, Cyprus, Mauritius, Cameroon, Jersey, which is a little island off the coast of France, but it's owned by Britain. Samoa got a gold and a silver. Just so wrapped for them. And Fiji got a gold and a bronze. So, you know, very wrapped for those countries. They did so well. What do you make of that?
9: I was really pleased for Zoe Hobbs winning the 100 metres. Wasn't that fantastic? And obviously, she's proudly Māori out of Ngārua Hini.
7: Oh, yes, that's right.
9: Born and raised around Taranaki there.
7: That's right.
9: So what a fantastic achievement. You know, she's, 28 now? So, you know, sprinters often come to their peak in the early 30s. So, look, I'm fantastic for her. And also was the netballers who did they beat in the final? They beat
7: Jamaica
9: in the final because Australia was stunned. No.
7: Yes, Australia were stunned by Jamaica.
9: By Jamaica, that's right, yeah.
7: Yes, you're right, yeah.
9: That's right, and...
7: I was so happy to see that, to be honest.
9: That's right,
7: you know, well done to Jamaica.
9: That's right, yeah.
7: You know, I think they played their final when they played Australia, to be honest.
9: That's right, yeah. You know, obviously, it was going to be much easier for the Silver Ferns facing Jamaica than Australia.
7: We'd already beat Jamaica.
9: Yeah, so they probably took things a bit lightly against Jamaica in the semis, perhaps Australia. But good to see. And also, a bit of a word for Nolan...
7: Taurua,
9: yeah. And, you know, given the challenges she faced in 2025...
7: Oh, my gosh,
9: and
7: yes.
9: The way she's come out of that, and, fantastic.
7: She's done a really good job. So proud of her and our team.
9: That's right.
7: To be honest, Dave,
9: That's right.
7: And we should be.
9: That's
7: we should
9: right.
7: be proud of our team.
9: Really impressive. So,
7: pretty we didn't have the sevens there, you know. I think we could have got another medal.
9: Well, it was a scaled-down games, remember, which is probably the reason it was able to happen.
7: Yeah, that's right.
9: So, you know, I think that's the future for the Commonwealth. There's also talk that maybe make the Commonwealth Games and an under-21 sort of event as a development for athletes going on to the Olympic Games and World Championships.
7: Well, I don't know. I think, you know what?
9: Do you really want lawn bowls? I'm sorry.
7: I loved it, actually. I actually really enjoyed the lawn bowls, to be honest, Dave.
9: Well, I guess at your age.
7: No, I actually enjoyed it. There was these young people that were playing lawn bowls. It was amazing to watch, actually. And the skill that they had, that they showed, was just amazing.
9: Mm.
7: I was blown away by it. So well done to them.
9: Okay.
7: Well done to them.
9: Yeah.
7: To our team who got silver medals in the lawn bowls, the men and the women.
9: Yep.
7: Yeah. They were beaten by, I think one was beaten by Britain, by England, sorry. I can't remember now, but anyway, we got silver medals there. We did all right. Silver medals better than no medal.
9: And where are the next Commonwealth Games?
7: Next Commonwealth Games are going to be in India.
9: Okay.
7: And so that should be very interesting. They're an extremely up-and-coming wealthy country.
9: So says Christopher Luxon.
7: They have their challenges.
9: They have their own political challenges.
7: They do.
9: Yeah, and Modi is, you know, he rules with an iron fist at times. He's not universally liked in India, Modi,
7: no,
9: to be
7: no.
9: fair.
7: He's the Trump of India, I think.
9: And there's this new rebel party that's formed, the Cockroach Party.
7: Oh, yes.
9: To take him on. So it's quite fascinating what's going on in terms of politics in India right now.
7: It is very... you'd hope by the time...
9: Next Commonwealth Games... Things have settled down a bit.
7: Yes, exactly.
9: So that was the Commonwealth Games for another 4 years.
7: But, you know, just before you sign off on that, I think Glasgow can, pat themselves on the back. They did such a brilliant job looking after that Games, looking after that kaupapa.
9: Well, don't forget, it was in 2024 where the Victoria Premier Daniel Andrews said, no, we're not doing the Commonwealth Games anymore. And everyone said at the time, that's right, in the time, well, that might be the end of it. But no, Glasgow put their hand up obviously they demanded a scaled down event, but still, you have to say they've done a good job.
7: They've done a great job. Yeah. Done a great job. Not just a good job.
9: Yeah.
7: Fantastic job. Even though it was scaled down, I still think there was enough there to keep us all on our seats and entertained and whatnot. Yeah.
9: Okay.
7: Yeah. That's so good. Well done to Glasgow. Well done, Glasgow. So, so that was the game. Wellington Lions, they got beat thrashed.
9: 52-33.
7: That was terrible by Hawke's Bay Magpies.
9: But,
7: you know, they're a good team, the Magpies.
9: Well, they are. They are a good team. You're right.
7: But you'd think that our team would be, you know, we got Duplessis Corifi in there, in the team, and a bunch of other really good players. Yes,
9: Caleb Delaney, all established Hurricanes.
7: Very
9: disappointing.
7: It was
9: disappointing. So I don't know what went on there, but look, I looked at both those teams on paper, and I thought, this Hawke's Bay team might push us a lot closer than what the odds were saying, and sure enough, they didn't just push us; they went right past us.
7: They went right past us and thrashed us.
9: Yeah.
7: That was a good thrashing.
9: So, bit of work to do. It doesn't get any easier for the Lions.
7: No.
9: They play up at Eden Park against Auckland this weekend.
7: Yes.
9: So, I don't know what... hopefully they've had a good training week because they'll need to because they're in a spot of bother already.
7: Oh, my gosh, yes. Are they ever.
9: So,
7: injuries, Dave?
9: I'm not aware of any.
7: Mm.
9: I wouldn't have a clue, actually. But, Canterbury obviously beat Auckland in the big game, and Richie Mwanga, the former All Black number 10, he returned to New Zealand rugby after being in Japan for a number of years.
7: Oh, yes.
9: Off the bench and scored a try. So,
7: it's still good, eh, Richie Mwanga?
9: Still appears to have it.
7: He's still
9: so,
7: got it.
9: So there's, you know, that a lot of people have questioned why he wasn't named in the 44-man squad that went to, that's over in South Africa right now. But NZ Rugby did make the stand that, look, he has to have a stand down period. If he's returning from professional rugby into the New Zealand competition, he has to have a stand down period, and they've stuck to that.
7: Yeah.
9: They could have waived things and maybe got him onto that tour, but they said no.
7: Mm, obviously, they'd use common sense, but... But anyway, you know, besides that, I think he probably does need a bit of a rest. That's a big trip going over to South
9: Ruben
7: Africa.
9: Ruben Love has shown that he stepped up in those three domestic test matches. Plus,
7: he has.
9: Bowden Barrett has done nothing wrong, and he's still a quality player, Bowden Barrett. So I don't think they're too badly off in the 10 jersey right now, to be honest.
7: Well, Bowden's getting a bit crowing now, isn't he?
9: Look, he is, but he's, you know, there are some guys that get, you know, at 35 have reached their peak, but he's always looked after himself. And,
7: Is he 35? I thought he was 29.
9: No,
7: he's... Or is that his brother?
9: I'm not too sure, but no, look, I think it's one thing to be a professional rugby player at 35, and it's one thing to be Bowden Barrett, a professional rugby player at 35. I think he's got X factor. He's different. Yeah,
7: yes,
9: I think
7: he does.
9: I think he'll show that when he gets his opportunity to play for the All Blacks for the first time in South Africa.
7: So this weekend,
9: I imagine in one of those. The Stormers. Perhaps he might be named at 10 against the Stormers, which is at 5 a.m. on Saturday morning. And you'd think he would, because he didn't have any involvement. Despite being part of the wider squad, he didn't have any involvement in any of the All Blacks games here against France, Italy or Ireland. So you'd think he'd get the chance this Saturday, maybe as captain even. I don't know.
7: Yeah,
9: so that kicks off at 5 a.m. Saturday morning, Stormers, and then I think they play the Lions.
7: Saturday morning, oh gosh.
9: The Sharks, 5 o'clock's not early.
7: No, well, I'm up at 5 o'clock that's every right. morning, so.
9: So, yeah, and then obviously it's on to the first of four tests. So, right. yeah, looking forward to that. Already we've had an injury over there. The fourth yep. choice hooker, George Bell, he's done his calf, so he's home. Come home and he's been replaced by Bradley Slater, who is a son of Gordon Slater, who was a former All Black, or is it Andy Slater? He's one of the part of the Slater whānau from Taranaki anyway, so
7: yeah,
9: continuing the tradition there. So, 44 players over there, so is
7: it's going to be a good one anyway, yeah. But getting back to the domestic competition.
9: What's it called? Well, who's the sponsor? The Hilux NPC.
7: Yes, that's right. Now, Du Plessis, he still could get the call up, couldn't he?
9: He could, yeah. It would have to involve an injury, of course. But look, the thing about Du Plessis Kariffi is that he should be on that tour anyway because he offers a point of difference.
7: Yes,
9: no
7: he does.
9: One can play rugby like he can. And there's no one in that squad, and no out of the loose forward cohort over there, in my opinion, there's no one that can actually is as good over the ball as Du Plessis Kariffi.
7: Oh, mate.
9: So
7: exactly.
9: I would have thought he'd be good enough to be part of that the loose forward cohort that's been named, and it's really disappointing for him, I think.
7: I think Dave Rennie's got, been a bit biased towards his
9: perhaps
7: Chiefs team.
9: Yeah.
7: He's
9: Ethan Blackadder, he's been tried many, many times. What does he offer? You know, what does he offer the likes of, Luke Jacobson, Peter Larkai, Wallace Satiti don't offer? You know, you could have replaced Ethan Blackadder with Du Plessis Kariffi because he offers a point of difference.
7: He does, and he's the form man.
9: Yeah,
7: he's on form.
9: That's right.
7: Although I don't know how he played on the weekend because I didn't watch the game.
9: No, same. But could you imagine, Kariffi coming off the bench with, 15, 20 minutes to go with his bundle of energy. He against tiring forwards, he could be quite dynamic.
7: Yeah, and but he's never been an All Black yet.
9: Yes, he has.
7: Is he?
9: Yeah, he's played a few games with the All Blacks.
7: Oh, did he?
9: He is an All Black now, but you're going back to your earlier point. He was at the height of his form at the end of that Hurricanes campaign.
7: Absolutely, he was. Yeah,
9: and
7: yeah.
9: he should have been named. Yeah,
7: we were very proud of the Hurricanes winning that. The final wasn't the greatest final, to be honest, but we thrashed the Chiefs. And, we still got bragging rights on them for a year. And next year we're going to try and do it again.
9: That's
7: but,
9: right.
7: you know, one of the things I've just, you know, going, now that the boys are over in South Africa, is how much we've missed not having South Africa in the competition.
9: Yeah, that's a fascinating thing, isn't it? These provincial teams, the Stormers and the Lions and the Sharks, and they became synonymous with the Super Rugby competition a few years back.
7: They were bloody
9: now,
7: good.
9: Now
7: too.
9: we just don't see them in action, do we?
7: No, we don't. Yeah. I know that the boys, these players, they watch them. When they come up on Sports, Sky Sports, and that, they watch them play. Just to see what they're missing out on, but it's nothing like having them in front of you and you're playing against them.
9: Mm.
7: You know, they were bloody good.
9: Yeah,
7: bloody good players, bloody good teams to have, and I think probably better than Australia is doing right now. In fact, they actually picked up the game and made it better. To be honest, I think they did.
9: South Africa.
7: Yeah.
9: Actually, just on South Africa provincial rugby, who's been added to the coaching cohort of the Sharks? One Ma'anonu.
7: Yes, I saw that. Yeah.
9: So isn't that fascinating?
7: Good on Ma'anonu.
9: So he's quite keen to become a coach.
7: Yes.
9: So he's just retired from rugby at 44. 44. He's the oldest player ever to play in the French Premier competition.
7: Yes.
9: And now he's finally retired from rugby, and he wants to take up coaching. And given his success as a player, he's probably towards the end of his career. He probably learned so much about the game of rugby he could really make quite an effective coach, I imagine, if he sets his mind to it.
7: Now on the weekend, I think it's this week or next week, I think we're going to have some local players going to be acknowledged, including Jerry Collins. The sports awards, they're going to acknowledge some of our greatest players,
9: which
7: including the netballs. I think they're the Hutt Valley or whatever they are, sports awards.
9: Jerry was a Porirua lad.
7: Yes, but it's for Wellington. This is Wellington.
9: Oh, the Wellington sports, yeah. Wellington Region Sports Awards.
7: That's it. That's okay. It. Yeah, yeah. And so Jerry Collins is
9: going to... Who's up for the top gong?
7: So Jerry Collins is going to be posthumously, given an award.
9: Yeah.
7: Also... Rodney Sooyalo is another one who's going to be given an award for his impact he's had on the game in this region, in Wellington, in the Wellington region.
9: Well, those two played together for many, many, many seasons, didn't they?
7: Yeah, they did. Yeah, they did. When I spoke to Rodney Sooyalo, he said there was a stage in his career where he hated the game. For some reason he hated the game, and then he got into coaching and he started liking it again.
9: Okay.
7: In fact, he started loving the game again. Yeah, so that's a bit of a...
9: What's he doing now?
7: ..background on him. He's coaching still.
9: Okay.
7: Yeah, but I'm not sure exactly what he's doing. He was out coaching Tawa and teams like that.
9: Okay.
7: Yeah, yeah. So, but he's had an impact, and there's a couple of other... The netballers, they're going to be acknowledged as well in these awards. So,
9: okay.
7: Yeah.
9: Okay, we look forward to that.
7: Yeah, look forward to that. Absolutely.
9: And also news, the FIFA World Cup will not be privatised.
7: Not be televised? No, it will be televised.
9: Gianni Infantino's wish to basically sell shares of the beautiful game has failed dismally.
7: Yep. Yeah.
9: Confederations throughout the globe opposed it.
7: Well, if you're trying to sell it in the media, that's not going to work, mate. You've got to go and talk to people before you go out and you try and do that. You can't sell it in the media. Come on. What was you thinking? Now he's going to lose his job.
9: Cry me a river.
7: But you know what I mean?
9: Yeah.
7: Yeah.
9: But, yeah, so... Anyway, that's a bit of round ball. I see that Alex Paulson, who used to play for the Phoenix, the goalkeeper of the Phoenix, he's now playing for Motherwell in the Scottish Premiership.
7: Yep.
9: He was part of the team that won 2-1 in their opening round. So good to see he's found a home in a very decent competition there. So quality goalkeeper. The Phoenix made him. He went off to him play. Obviously, he was signed by Bournemouth in the English Premiership, who subsequently loaned him to his sister club, Auckland FC, in their first season. He played last season in Poland. And now he's at Motherwell. I'm not too sure whether he's on loan from Bournemouth or whether Bournemouth have sold him.
7: Doesn't matter. He's still playing. Yeah, that's the main thing.
9: Yeah, it's good. Yeah. It's really good for him because he's a quality goalkeeper and he could go a long way in the game, I think. So.
7: And then you've got that other player who got really well known on
9: Elijah
7: Instagram.
9: Just, who scored 3 goals at the World Cup. He had a really good season for Motherwell, the same team, last year. And
7: now there's another guy. He got famous on Instagram.
9: Oh, yeah, Tim Payne.
7: Tim Payne, yeah. And he scored a goal.
9: Yeah, in Paraguay. He's playing in Paraguay.
7: For his team in Paraguay.
9: Let's talk about Tim Payne. We need to talk about Tim Payne. So Tim Payne was a fullback for the Wellington Phoenix.
7: Yes, he was.
9: He's been with the Phoenix for a number of seasons. He's racked up over 100 games for the Phoenix. And when he was named in the all-white squad for the World Cup, some Argentine social media guru saw that Tim Payne had the lowest amount of Instagram followers the 48, what's 48 times 26? Of all the 48 times 26 players at the World Cup. And so, this bloke obviously profiled him and gave him a bit of a boost.
7: Yes.
9: And next minute, he's got over millions and millions of followers. And they've caught the interest of a South American club in Paraguay. And he's been transferred from Phoenix to this club in Paraguay. And so he's now a rock star in Paraguay. And he scored a goal, as you say, Mookie.
7: Oh, and the goal that he scored, my God.
9: Did you see it?
7: Oh, I did. I did. It was great.
9: Yeah.
7: It was great, mate. Yeah.
9: Well, he's a good player. Yeah.
7: Yeah, no, he is a good player.
9: Yeah. So,
7: But, considering it's not our national game, football.
9: No, not at the moment.
7: Here's this guy, he's done so well by just inserting himself into the competition in South America and just thrashing it.
9: Yeah.
7: We've had a few people like that. Patel, what was the Indian guy that used to play for the Phoenix? He went and played for...
9: Sarpreet Singh.
7: Sarpreet Singh, yeah, he was brilliant.
9: Yeah. But Tim Payne, you know, he's I think he's 30 now. He's not a young fella, you know. It's quite odd to sort of make the move from Phoenix to Paraguay. But good on him. And make hay while the sun shines.
7: Absolutely.
9: Yeah.
7: Well, we've got
9: Tiano there, have we?
7: We've got Tiano on the line.
9: So that was Hakina Kina.
7: Yes, thank you, Dave. Kei runga i te waia i tēnei wā, te anau tui ono, kia ora ki a koe e manu e mihi atu rā ki a koe.
10: Well, tēnā koe e manu mihi ana koe, ki a koe mena pionioni toi o ti koe turo tēnta wiki.
7: Ai, awa e toru rau pia.
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7: 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So, thanks for joining us. We're talking to none other than Te Ano Tuiono listeners, and my first question, well, my first announcement here tonight is 5.6%, the highest in 11 years. That's our unemployment. Why is it like this, and what's the Greens' medicine to fix this up?
10: Well, it's a direct result of the useless policies coming out of this government, where they've focused on looking after their rich mates, their super rich mates. We've seen that when they've put out tax cuts to mining companies, tax cuts to tobacco companies, tax cuts for rich landlords, instead of looking after the people. And so this is the result of that. They've been mismanaging the economy and mismanaging the control of the country. So I think it's important for us to make sure that we talk to our whare to kick them out. All of these political parties, all three of them are useless. So I would encourage us to do that. For our side of things, we think it's important for us to first of all fix the tax system, and so making sure that we tax the super rich is an important part of that. We have 150 of the richest people in the country, and their families own 50% of the wealth, and so that's why it's really important to make sure that we fix the tax system.
7: Yes, indeed. And of course, the Greens have been getting a bit of the bash. You've had your fellow's mate getting, abused by Winston Peters. First of all, what's your answer to Winston?
10: Oh, what an embarrassment he is! Embarrassment. His racist comments have gone viral in China. And just a reminder, this is our largest trading partner, where we need to make sure that we have these good relationships. And here we have the Minister of Foreign Affairs just talking absolute rubbish, absolute racist rubbish. It's a bad look. And it's so bad that the Ministry for Foreign Affairs in China itself had to comment on it. So it's a bad look. It's a bad look for him. It's also a bad look for the Prime Minister, who's done nothing to rein in this terrible behaviour from his so-called Minister of Foreign Affairs.
7: Well, yes, he looks quite weak and koretake under, while this is all going on. I can understand why. There's a reason why, because he's in a coalition with him, and one wrong move and the coalition's over.
10: Well, exactly that, but it's only 6 weeks left. We could pull the pin now. It's up to him. And if he's not going to do that, he's got to find another way to centre him and to tell him off. But he's doing nothing, useless.
7: Yeah, he's done nothing. Yeah, absolutely. Now, the other thing was Chloe was booted out of the house. How he been now? Why was she booted?
10: Well, Kai was making the point that there has been different standards applied from her perspective to different MPs. Like, Winston Peters gets away with everything, and the rest of us have to put up with it. So there looks like favouritism, and she was calling it out.
7: Yeah, it looks like a duck, quacks like a duck. Must be a duck. Must be a goose. No. of course, we've seen some of the other groups, other politicians coming up with policies like the social media ban for under 16s. Where are you guys on this?
10: Well, I think there needs to be accountability on the part of the social media companies themselves. It's the algorithm which is perpetuating misinformation and disinformation and pulling our whānau down rabbit holes. And so accountability needs to be directed there. I mean, no one wants to do it, but I think we should, because they need to be responsible for their different platforms. I know that other countries have been trying to deal with that. The other part of that is making sure that you have good civics education so that people have the analytical tools to actually decipher disinformation and misinformation. They do that, like, for example, in Finland, where they try to teach that from an early child, from very young up to adulthood. Mm. Because we are living in a digital age, and there's a lot of misinformation out there. And so we don't have them at our fingertips in order to be able to sift through that stuff.
7: Yeah, we do have a lot of people that believe in some stuff that is a bit unreal. You can tell they've gone down the rabbit hole. And that is because of what's happened with the availability of this sort of misinformation online. And, you know, with people on their phones all half the time, devouring all of this crap coming from the internet. Unfortunately. Yeah. The other thing I wanted to ask to Tiano was your Paul Henry referred to school kids as little shits and threatening to, saying that they wanted to give teachers the ability to physically remove them. What do you make of that, and where are you guys on this policy?
10: Well, if Paul Henry's looking for a little shit, all he needs to do is look in the mirror.
7: Yeah? this is your hard case, all right? Yeah. Yeah. So Paul Henry, I think they're trying to use him to bolster their where they are in the polls, because he's famous or so-called. He's really just a shock jock, isn't he?
10: Well, he's a shock jock, but he's a problem mainly for the right, because he's not going to, I don't think he's going to be pulling any kind of voters from our part of the political spectrum. So, he's their little problem on that weird little corner of the right wing. he was caught short on the with Jack Tame on Q&A. It was just completely...
7: Was it embarrassing?
10: Completely caught short. It was embarrassing. We didn't know what he was talking about. You can tell that these rich white guys, all they do is project.
7: Yeah. Yeah, well, I mean, he lives on a super yacht, apparently. He's a bit out of touch, I'd say, when it comes to everyday New Zealanders. I mean, I still go around the bays, and I see cars with people in it, and people are living in their cars. That's fucking terrible.
10: Yeah, it's terrible.
7: Yeah. And I know that the Greens, this government has got a move on policy, and the Greens have been against it. Just remind us what your stance is on that. Tiano?
10: Well, he tangata tonu te tangata. Nō reira me whakaro nui ki te iro o te tangata. Ko tēnei kāwanatanga I tare rātou ki te anō te tangata. So it's important to recognise that our people need support, and so making sure that all those the public services are there to support our whānau, particularly those in vulnerable situations. What we've seen from this government is that they've just stripped all of that. And so we've got to make sure that, first of all, get our tax settings right so we can actually have those public services to look after people, and that should be the right approach.
7: Oh, there you have it, listeners. We'll leave it there. Te anau, we anō mihi ana kia koe I o kōrero ki tūpoko tika I tēnei pō. Always a good to have a chat. And e manu, pi oni oni tō!
10: Pi oni oni tō e manu. Mihi ana, bro.
7: Kia ora, kia ora, brother. E kona ara.
10: Kia ki te.
7: Te anau tui ono e hika mā. Hoi anō, tēnā koutou, whakarongo tanu mai ki tō tātou taonga tūpoko o te hika.

0: That's your Mayano Kotokatoa. That's a bit of a sample of some stuff we've been working on. I hope you enjoyed it. And yes, this week I'm just going to play some stuff from Parliament. And this is Chloe getting booted out of Parliament.
1: She quietened him down when she dumped him from the cabinet.
2: That last statement was a lie and asked him to withdraw it. That last statement and asked him to withdraw it.
3: Chloe Swarbrick.
4: Mr. Speaker, I'm just seeking your guidance on the use of the terminology and accusation of a lie. You have punished me personally multiple times for the use of that word, and I just am seeking your guidance as to whether this rule applies universally or there's one rule for us and another for him.
3: So just to be clear, I didn't want to interrupt the member while she's asking a question. This answer and this series of answers and questions will also be heard in silence with no comment from anyone other than the person asking the question. Point of order, the Honourable Kieran McAnulty.
5: Throughout that question, Winston Peters was heckling the questioner. Now, on every other instance that I can remember, when that has happened, you have personally pulled them up. In that instance, you commented to the House to say that there will be silence during the answer, but not once did you mention that that was happening. Now, previously, I've been kicked out by suggesting that you are treating Winston Peters differently to other members in the House. There was another example right then, and you didn't do anything about it.
3: Point of order, Chloe Swarbrick.
4: Respectfully, the problem is your double standards.
3: The member will leave the House.
0: Yeah, that was Chloe Swarbrick getting booted from the House. You know, you can't just criticise the Speaker. We've got Richard Harmon on the line. Kia ora, Richard. Thanks for joining us tonight.
6: Kia ora, David.
0: No, it's Mookie, sorry.
6: No, it's Mookie, sorry.
0: Yes.
6: I get very confused. Happens to old men.
0: Now, I guess what we need to understand, Wellington Bays is the old Rongotai with a chunk of Wellington Central. Is that fair?
6: Yes, absolutely. Yes. You've got it dead right.
0: And you've done a story on it. You know, it's quite a... it's going to be quite a big battle for Wellington Bays. And you think that National could come through the middle?
6: Well, you've got an interesting situation there. I mean, historically, it was a Labour seat. Dame Annette King held it pretty tightly. And then Julianne Genter, the Green, won it off Paul Eagle at the last election. And to everyone's surprise, I think that the Greens came through.
0: Including their surprise.
6: Yeah, I would think so. So you've got, you know, Labour's sitting there with its history and its large membership in the electorate. And then coming up with...
0: Oh, you've disappeared there. Richard, are you still there?
6: I'm actually listening to another radio station now.
0: Oh, that's not good. Can you still hear something coming through?
6: It's a bit confusing, to be quite honest. I can.
0: Oh, okay. What about now? Are you still hearing it?
6: Hang on. No. Yeah. Look, I'm hearing the other radio station or a program. That's better.
0: Ah. Okay.
6: No, that's much better.
0: Oh, okay.
6: Yeah. I was getting really up on some modern dance music that was going on.
0: True.
6: you've got the new entrants in there who are the Opportunity Party.
0: Yeah.
6: And they're quite interesting in the sense that their candidate, Kyla Kingdon-Bebb, was the chief executive of the World Wildlife Fund, and the chair of the World Wildlife Fund is none other than James Shaw, the former leader of the Greens.
0: Right.
6: So, you know, you draw your own conclusions, I think. So it remains to be seen, because we don't know yet how well they're going to do, but they're certainly going to take some of the Greens' vote, you would think.
0: You'd think so, and, yeah.
6: Yeah. And they may also take some of Labour's. And so that's where National, who, you know, have had a chance there before, could come through the middle with their candidate, Karuna Mutu, who seems a reasonable enough sort of person. And so it's an interesting little mix there. It's a bit like a joke, isn't it? You know, what happened when an Indian, a Canadian, an American, and a Pom all walked into a bar at East Wellington?
0: Exactly.
6: Oh, I don't know. I don't know what Winston Peters would make of it, but none of them were born in New Zealand.
0: Oh gosh. Oh gosh, he's been terrible, isn't he? But I think. Really interesting if they win in Mount Albert. They've got to win in Mount Albert, I reckon. I don't know if they're as popular or they're going to be as popular here. I'm talking about the Opportunities Party.
6: Yeah, well, of course, last night in the Roy Morgan poll, they came through on 8%.
0: Yeah.
6: I was talking to someone from who's involved in polling just a little while ago, and he was saying he thinks that they're getting a lot of support at the moment from the Stuff All of You vote. You know, I don't want anybody. I don't like Labor. I don't like National. I don't like the Greens. Don't like New Zealand First. That vote. And we're picking up a little bit of some of this, that the campaign workers are saying that they're getting responses on the doorstep with people saying, look, I'm not going to vote for any of you. I think that makes sense. I think that both the main parties have been relatively uninspiring. And you know, and there are real problems, and we've seen that today in the unemployment figures. And I just think that people feel that these are not being addressed by the main parties. So that, you know, is going to make the election even more complicated than what it already is. And you'd be a brave person to pick a winner at the moment, I think.
0: Yeah, how much is this overseas stuff played into the way things are in this country now, you know, like Trumpism and stuff? How much is it played into why we're getting this in New Zealand?
6: Well, I hate to say it, but I do think that Winston Peters has decided to go all Trump.
0: Hasn't he ever? Has he ever?
6: Yeah. And, yeah, I mean, you know Winston, and he, in the past, Winston's been, there's always been a laugh, or he's been a humour. He's never been kind of sort of heavy-handed about anything. These days, he's very heavy-handed. He's using a lot of, I mean, he even put out a

0: personality that Winston's got.
1: Well, no, he's not. But he is very witty, definitely. Jonesy is. But
0: Yeah.
1: But at the other end of the spectrum, he's not. Well, he just hasn't got the same level of experience that, and it comes across that Winston has.
0: Well, no one has.
1: That's right.
0: This afternoon in the house, Winston was going on about the fact that Xu Nan, the Green Chinese MP, had been in the country, had been in Parliament for only 2 years or whatever. And he said, when I first arrived, I was told to breathe through my nose for the first 3 years. And Brownlee, the speaker, said, interrupted and said, I find that very hard to believe.
1: Yes, I can just imagine. Oh, Winston. Yes. But, getting back to Wellington Bays, how surprising is it that the seat is up for grabs, given that, it was a dominant Labor seat for a number of years? That's the big question, really, hanging over there.
0: Yeah, well, Paul Eagle didn't really do very well, I think, we've got to say. And he came on, it was a hard ask, because Annette King had worked there for 24 hours a day, 7 days a week.
1: Well, she went to all the Louis and stuff like that,
0: Yeah.
1: All the meetings.
0: Yeah. And she was just a damn nice person.
1: Yeah.
0: And I don't think Paul did. And I think he'd almost as if he lost interest.
1: Yeah.
0: And you remember his campaign to be mayor of Wellington, it kind of sort of died. He kind of didn't, started off quite well, and then we didn't hear anything from him.
1: Well, after that initial debate they had, it did die, didn't it? Yeah, because it just didn't come across in the sense of that he was going to be a good mayor. And that's why Tory Whānau got it at the time.
0: Yeah.
1: Which is why Wellington's so different from the rest of the country. This Wellington Bays goes all the way out to the Chathams, which is totally another different area again. Why is this, how sort of diverse is this seat?
0: Well, I haven't seen any figures. I mean, I live in it like many people in Wellington do. I've come across from Wellington Central.
1: Yeah.
0: And our kids have been to school in it, and my wife works in it, et cetera, et cetera. So, we all know East Wellington quite well. One of the interesting comments that one of them made over the weekend is it's got the three biggest employers in Wellington in it, the hospital, the airport, and all of the Jackson Empire.
1: True that.
0: So, there's a lot of young people, but also there's a wide range of people live here, don't they? I mean, you've got the old Italian and Greek communities. You've got, as we all know, we've got the Savea family and a lot of, and Ma'anonu. So we've got some All Blacks. I'm not sure about the Maori population, but I think there's a reasonable Maori population in the electorate. And a lot of migrants of various sorts, wide range of ages. From the old, there are quite a lot of old people. And so it's a very, very mixed electorate, I think, and mixed incomes as well. Very hard to say, that it's a wealthy electorate, or that it's a poor electorate, or that it's an Indian electorate, or whatever. It's got everything.
1: Yes, it is. It's quite amazing, really, when you think about Wellington.
0: But and certainly when I was out at the Greens, the opening of the Greens campaign on Sunday in the Lyle Bay Surf Club, and it was a lovely day on Sunday, as you know.
1: Yeah.
0: And the blue of the ocean and everything, and it certainly, as long as you were inside, it looked really good.
1: You wouldn't want to be out in that on and that weather. but chilly on the billy.
0: Yeah.
1: Yes.
0: So it's going to be a fascinating one to watch.
1: Mm.

0: Well, look, I think Wellington North, which is the old Wellington Central in Ohariu, that's going to be quite interesting as well.
1: Yes, but, yes. Is that I think sort of been skewed more towards national?
0: I think it has, yeah, a little bit.
1: Yeah, because it was on the sort of rough edges of national, wasn't it, really?
0: Yeah, well, if you look at it historically, Ohariu was a national seat, go right back to Karori and, you know, yeah. You would think so, but it's really all it's got that's extra is this hunk of Wellington Central, and students and what. But that will also include Candala and those suburbs. So you know, who knows?
1: So it could very likely go to national in the end.
0: Well, it's But it's difficult to pick at the moment. I think you know we've got a lot of things in motion.
1: Yeah,
0: I'm interested to see how this unemployment thing pans out.
1: Oh yeah, because that's always has a big say in the direction of the way people vote, isn't it? And just recently we saw that National were coming second to Labor in terms of their people's thinking towards their ability to manage the economy, where it's been the other way around, but now this is this has changed towards Labor. Why is
0: I think what's really interesting about these figures is, okay, Northland is the worst on 8.8%.
1: Yeah.
0: Well, I don't think that's a surprise. But number two is Auckland on 6.5.
1: Yeah.
0: And so you come down to Wellington, we're only 4.9. But
1: we've lost a lot of jobs here, though, with the public service.
0: Yes,
1: shedding lots of jobs.
0: Yeah, I think the other thing that the household labour force survey shows is that not only has Wellington lost jobs, but the public sector have had very low wage increases over the past year. And I wonder whether that isn't having as big an impact on Wellington as the loss of the jobs. I mean, you've got inflation running at about 4.1%, and the public sector pay increase over the past year, I think, was 1.9. So people are
1: so it's not being pushed behind. By wages.
0: Yeah, they're falling behind.
1: Yeah.
0: And I think that's having an impact in Wellington. I mean, we all know that there's vacancy signs all over the place in shops. So yeah, that's going to be a problem. But I'm interested in that Auckland figure because where Auckland goes determines the government. Really,
1: that's exactly right. Now, what do we know about Opportunity's environmental standing? And you told me that the woman running in Wellington was World Wildlife Fund, but outside of that.
0: Well, they're very. They want. They want the original intents of the zero carbon legislation put back in place. So that would be the targets that were there originally, which have been watered down. I didn't go into any other specifics apart from climate change, to be quite honest. But they do have quite a lot of. I mean, I think, and someone was pointing this out to me, I think the bit of a problem they've got is that they're not very well defined in terms of what they would die in a ditch for.
1: Right, right, right.
0: Yeah.
1: Unlike the Greens
0: we know
1: the Te Pāti Māori.
0: Yeah. I think Te Pāti Māori would die in many ditches.
1: yes.
0: I mean... Sorry. Yes. And that, look, I'm glad you got onto that, actually, because I think the Māori vote election is going to be a really interesting one this campaign.
1: Oh, yeah.
0: And it's going in all directions. Incidentally, the Electoral Commission just came out today to announce that the Te Taitoka, our party, had been registered.
1: Oh, okay.
0: I think that's Maria Menno's party, isn't it?
1: Yes, it is. Yeah, yeah.
0: Yeah. So they're up and running.
1: Yeah.
0: And
1: I don't know about Tākuta. I'm not sure what's happening with Tākuta in Te Taitunga, because I've been trying to get a hold of him, but to no avail.
0: He was asking questions in Parliament, quite interesting questions, actually, about the waka on the Chatham Islands.
1: Oh, yes, yes. Yes, that they found on the Chatham Islands. Yeah,
0: No, he was asking about. But look, the Labour candidate in that seat is quite impressive.
1: Yes.
0: Manawanui?
1: Te Mananui. Mananui Ransfield, that's it.
0: Ramsden.
1: Yeah.
0: Yeah.
1: Yes.
0: It was quite funny at the Labour Party conference. He was featured, and he was going on about how he was a simple carpenter, you know, the kind of thing that the Labour Party love.
1: Yes.
0: And one of the journalists there said, well, he might be, but he was head prefect at my school.
1: Oh, was he? Oh, what school did he go to?
0: some school in Christchurch. I don't know which one. But look, he came across pretty well.
1: Yeah.
0: And he's obviously got Ngaitahu behind him big time.
1: Well, he's Ngaitahu. He is definitely. Yeah. And that always helps. I don't know where Te Pāti Māori, or how they're going to do in Te Taitonga, to be quite honest. And how Tākuta will do, because I'm not sure if Tākuta still wants to be in Parliament.
0: No, he doesn't. Yeah, and doesn't he live in Otaki?
1: He does, yeah.
0: I'd pick that one to go to Labour myself.
1: Yeah.
0: God knows what's going to happen in Te Taitokerau.
1: Well, maybe the Greens will take it, come through the middle.
0: Yeah, well, Huhana's been very, very active in the electorate, you know.
1: But you've got to win in West Auckland, which is the really populated part of Te Taitokerau, if you can win there, then you've got the seat. So we'll see.
0: And also, they've got Hone Harawira running their campaign, I think, in the north.
1: For Te Pāti Māori.
0: That's a bit of a plus.
1: Interesting how he came back and he said, I shouldn't have done what I did all these years later.
0: Well, you know, like all of us, he's aging. And, I mean, I just see him putting endless pictures of his makapuna on Facebook.
1: Yes. Yes, exactly. Oh, gosh. Good on you, Hone. I'm so glad that he didn't run, because that would have been controversial, you know, after all that he's sort of taken everyone through. Getting back to sort of how do you assess sort of Labor's confidence here when they throw Craig Rennie into the 30s on their party list?
0: That is a very, very interesting question, Maru. Very interesting. I don't know why they did that, and no one seems willing to tell me, but it doesn't make sense.
1: Mm.
0: I mean, okay, he's an immigrant, but he was Grant Robertson's economic advisor.
1: Yes.
0: He's now the economic advisor at the Council of Trade Unions. You would have thought that with those credentials, he'd be right up the top of a Labour Party list.
1: Yes. But, you know, given that on the numbers that they've been sort of getting on average, that sort of number on the list would get him in, wouldn't it?
0: It would, I think, yeah. You know, I mean, eventually it's going to raise questions. I mean, how does Barbara Edmonds cope?
1: Yeah.
0: With having him there?
1: Yeah.
0: I don't know.
1: Yeah, well, that's right. And well, she's got her own skills. She's a very skilled person, Barbara Edmonds, eh?
0: She is, and a very, very... Well, she's a very nice person. And, you know, she also is able to give a really authentic account of what it's like to really live in Struggle Street, if you like, in New Zealand.
1: Yeah.
0: She's had a pretty hard upbringing.
1: Yeah.
0: And she has an empathy with people, which is pretty good, I think.
1: Yeah, and I think there's been a lack of that since Jacinda has left, to be honest.
0: Yeah.
1: Just to round this one up, Randers run off, Richard. Why? What did Julian Genta do right to win Rongotai in 2023?
0: Rode a bike everywhere.
1: you think Paul Eagle just handed it to her?
0: Yeah, I think he did. Look, but also, to be fair to Julianne, she's a hard worker.
1: Yeah, yeah. You know,
0: and she's endlessly enthusiastic.
1: Yeah.
0: About things, sometimes too enthusiastic. But, yeah. And she's a pleasant enough person, you know. She turned up on her bike with a kid on the back Sunday.
1: Yes, that's right. Yes, yes. And of course, you've got Tamitha Paul as well, who's also the local MP at the moment.
0: A lot of people rate her. I don't really know her very well.
1: Yeah, well, I mean, she's come from being a student president to where she's at now. She was in the council as well, as you know, one of the city council. So she's learned how to navigate the system or get voted. So, yeah, she's done well. I think she's done really well.
0: As I said, a lot of people speak quite highly of her and people who know her.
1: Yeah.
0: That's a plus. I don't really know the national candidate in that seat, the new person. I'm surprised that, well, of course, Nicola's not having a go.
1: Yeah. Fair enough.
0: So
1: politic.co.nz, politic with a K, listeners. What's Richard Harman writing about next week?
0: Oh, I wish I knew.
1: You might want to go and have a look at the Māori seats. They're notoriously difficult to understand.
0: They are a bastard. I do want to have a look at a couple during the campaign.
1: Yeah.
0: And obviously the North is one that's going to be pretty interesting. And look, everyone's kind of forgotten about Tamaki Makaurau.
1: Yeah.
0: You know, I don't think that's going to be quite as easy for Labour to hold, for the Māori Party to hold as they might hope. Yeah. It depends. I mean, there's quite a lot of question marks about what they're doing there, et cetera. And it is traditionally a Labour seat.
1: Traditionally it has been, yeah. Yeah, no, that'll be interesting.
0: I'm assuming that Te Taihauru and Wairiki they'll hold on to.
1: It's Ikaro Rafiti. I find that fascinating. Why do they always get some fantastic candidates and yet they go back to the same Labour candidate? So that's Ikaro Rafiti. But they've got some interesting candidates, and I think that the Labour candidate has done a great job. Don't get me wrong.
0: Krishna's good.
1: Yeah.
0: Yeah, well, I remember when my old mate Derek Fox stood there.
1: And back in 1999.
0: But he missed out by less. Yeah, but he missed out only by a very small margin in the end.
1: That's right. Against Parikura, the chief.
0: Yes.
1: Oh, very. That's going to be fascinating seeing how that seat goes. They've got some pretty good candidates for the Te Pāti Māori and the Greens. Anyway,
0: well, look,
1: Richard,
0: I think one.
1: Yeah.
0: Okay. Well, look. I was just going to say. I think one of the big factors in the Māori seats this time around is going to be the Greens. But anyway, great to talk to you, Māori.
1: Great to talk to you too. Ka pai. E mihi ana kia koe. Thanks, Richard. Kia ora. That's Richard Harman. Richard Harman, Derai Dewi, kei te pakarongan tunu koutou ki tō tātou tohonga tūpoko tīka, kua hau tēnei ko moki e mihi ake ana kia koutou. So very shortly we're going to play some other stuff from here's Tākuta, and we've been wanting to get Tākuta for ages, but here he is talking to Paul Goldsmith. Hoi anora, anei Tākuta e kōrero atu ana kia Paul Goldsmith. Pakarongan tunu mai.
2: Question number 3, Tākuta Ferris.
3: Tēnā koe, Mr. Speaker.
2: To the Minister for Arts, Culture and Heritage, does he accept the Māori Land Court's ruling that the Crown's obligations extend to the entire Rangihaua Waka Miheke found by Imi Moriori on Rekohu, not just the parts recovered? If so, what actions will he take to ensure the government meets those statutory obligations?
3: The Honourable Paul Goldsmith.
4: Mr. Speaker, the government is taking advice following the Māori Land Court's judgment on 30 June 2026 on the matter relating to the discovery of the waka on the Chatham Islands under the Protected Objects Act 1975. And as this is a matter of an active matter before the court, I won't be commenting further on the details of that. I will note, however, that this is an extraordinary discovery and potentially a significant piece of New Zealand history, which is why the government allocated $1 million to the evacuation, no, not the evacuation, the excavation and care of partial remains of the waka.
2: Supplementary. What confidence can the Minister give Imi Moriori and Māori that the government will protect Taonga Tūturu, given that the Crown's interpretation of its obligations under the Protected Objects Act 1975 was rejected?
4: Mr. Speaker, every confidence, because we are obviously have invested upwards of $1 million so far in terms of the preservation of the parts of the waka that have been uncovered, and sent a specialist wet wood conservator to the area. We had an excavation undertaken in January and February last year. It's in a very difficult area, can be worked on during the summer, and we've put significant resources into it, but we're taking further thought and consideration of the High Court's judgment in the meantime.
2: Supplementary. Does the Minister accept the archaeological advice that recovering the Rangihaua Waka Miheke this coming summer offers the best opportunity to preserve it? And considering it's the Crown's obligation, what is he doing to make that possible?
4: Well, as I said, we have already set aside $1 million, and there may be more funds that need to be put into this task, which we're going about in a very careful and deliberate manner.
2: Supplementary. In light of the Māori Land Courts rejecting the Crown's interpretation of its obligations under the Protected Objects Act 1975, has the Minister sought advice on updating the Ministry's guidance to reflect the Court's ruling? If not, why not?
4: Yes, Mr. Speaker, I have taken advice and I'm awaiting that advice.
2: Supplementary. When the Minister visits Rekohu later this month, what assurances can he give that he will secure the $3.5 million needed to recover and conserve the Rangihaua Waka Miheke? Or will he arrive empty-handed and leave one of Aotearoa's most significant archaeological discoveries without the funding needed to preserve it?
4: Mr. Speaker, I certainly won't be arriving empty-handed because I'll be arriving wearing my other ministerial hat as well as Minister of Treaty Negotiations with the intention of signing a settlement with Ngāti Mutunga, which has been something that the government and Ngāti Mutunga have been working on for many, many years, and it'll be a cause of great celebration.
1: So there you have it. That's Takuta talking to Paul Goldsmith. Now here's Kushla talking to Matua Shane Jones.
3: Question number 9. Kushla Tangariri Manuel.
5: Tēnā koe, Mr. Speaker. He pātai tēnei ki te minita whakawhanake Māori. Does he stand by his statement, quote, "By 2035, I want to see the size of the measured Māori economy double," end quote? If not, why not?
3: The Honourable Shane Jones.
6: Yes, we need to be judicious how we deploy the term Māori economy. If, for example, Mr. Speaker, we are referring to Māori land, 35% of Māori freehold land is located in Tairawhiti. That percentage figure that the member refers to can be achieved, but in order to do that, the Minister of Forestry no doubt is going to have to involve himself with the affairs of the local council up there, who seem hell-bent on destroying Māori land aspirations by closing down forestry.
5: Supplementary. Does he stand by his statement, quote, growing the economy means backing Māori enterprise to scale, export and compete internationally, end quote? And if so, why did he scrap progressive procurement and cut Māori trades training?
6: Speaker, I have to correct that member. At the last budget, money was actually transferred away from the third year fees entitlement, dedicated towards foundation skills that relate to preparing people for apprenticeship-orientated businesses. However, I do acknowledge that in the Tairawhiti, there is 9.6% of unemployment that will only be arrested when economic development is permitted, and given the mortal danger that forestry is in as a consequence of a lack of advocacy from that member and an unwillingness to tame the council up there, who seems hell-bent on... Look, I'm not listening to the arse end of a vacuum cleaner.
5: Supplementary.
7: That's enough for today. More than enough.
5: Is he failing the Māori economy when larger Māori enterprises purchasing is down $122 million and sales are down $109 million for the last five quarters straight?
6: Obviously, the Māori economy is involved with the primary sector economy that is currently enjoying historically high earnings in terms of our commodity sales overseas. There's about 640,000 hectares of freehold Māori land. Much of that is dedicated to producing the very commodities, the very exports that are enjoying historically high returns, a large percentage of which goes back to the owners of those assets.
5: Supplementary. How can he realistically expect to hit his target of doubling the Māori economy when filled jobs in Māori authorities have fallen 9% in a single year and Māori unemployment is running at roughly double the national rate?
6: Well, I would direct the member's attention to Ngāti Koata, who were very successful in securing a fast-track application for a major housing development. I would also direct the member's attention to our willingness to ensure that climate change burdens fairy tale politics do not obstruct the growth of Māori assets in an area where they're being hobbled by excessive climate theories and ideology promoted by her side of the house.
1: So there you have it. That's Kushla Tangaere. Hoi anō rā e tewi. 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
8: Ke upoko o te ika, ke te hōtaka tō rangapū.
1: 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So listeners, we are very lucky. We've got our Mayor Andrew Little on the line. Thanks for joining us, Andrew. I suppose, well, the big news, I guess, has been Jackie Wai and their invoices. It's not as simple as Jackie Wai's bill being subtracted from WCC's rate demand. Could you please explain?
9: When Jackie Wai was set up last year, in fact, actually by the previous council, it was always the case that eventually the bills would be separated. So up until recently, when you pay your rates bill, you're also paying for all your water costs. When Te Aki Wai was set up, because that's a separate thing completely from the council and all the councils in the Wellington region, the water bill was going to be backed out of your rates bill and become a separate bill. There was still a modest increase in Wellington on the rates, and there's been an increase in the water too. So none of that's, I think, very remarkable. I think what took people by surprise, particularly if they hadn't seen the messaging about there being a separate bill, is the water bill. The water bill went out first, and for people who weren't expecting that, they're thinking, oh my God, what's this? You know, I've got a massive water bill, and I've got my rates coming up too. And now they're starting to get their rates bill, and they're saying that the rates bill is lower than what they're used to paying. So I think people are starting to see the picture now. But it caused a lot of anxiety last week. I get that, and I regret that that happened. But that's now, because Te Aki Wai is in charge of doing their billing, and Wellington City Council does its billing, they tried to coordinate. We didn't quite get agreement on who would go first. The water bill went out first, and now the rates bill. But hopefully people will start to get the picture about what's actually happening now.
1: Yeah. Well, some people are asking how unfair is it that Te Aki Wai's water usage billing is measured against property valuation?
9: Yeah, this is, I think, because when the water bill was included in the rates bill, it was then anyway. And in the time that it's taken to set up Te Aki Wai, there would be a big exercise to go and change the approach to charging for water. I mean, for one thing, they do want to do water metering so that you're paying on the amount of water used,
1: right,
9: not just the capital value of the property. And we had, I mean, that caused a bit of excitement earlier in the year when an initial proposal to do that was going to come in at some massive cost, $2,500 per household and all that sort of thing. And they've realised now that that's unreasonable and too expensive, so they've got to go and do that again. But even when they are ready to roll out water meters, that's a 3 to 5 year project to do all that.
1: Yeah.
9: So we are going to have to live with this, the way they're billing at the moment, for a wee bit until they get sorted out a new model for charging for water.
1: So about 3 to 5 years before meters come into being.
9: Until it's completed. So
1: right,
9: they'll do it in patches, obviously, and once they're installed and what have you. I don't know quite what the program is. This is a matter for Te Aki Wai to know answer for, but they'll do it over time as water meters are installed, and then they can use the water meters as the basis for billing. Then that'll be rolled out, but it won't be completed for some years.
1: So we'll just go tack on to another kaupapa, Andrew. Mm-hmm. So a few days now from the amalgamation proposal deadline, what can you say about the progress here?
9: Yeah, well, we've only had 3 months. You know, the government made the announcement in May, said, right, we've got this new idea, because we want to get rid of regional councils. We want councils who are part of the regional councils to come together and be one, or be unitary authority is the language they use. So, and you've got 3 months to come up with a proposal. So we've been in Wellington, we've been busy working together, all the councils, including the Wairarapa councils, because they come under the Greater Wellington Regional Council. And most of the councils are meeting this week to decide what they do. Carterton met last week. They decided that they didn't want to be part of a Wellington single authority. They wanted to be part of a Wairarapa unitary authority.
1: Fair enough. That's
9: sort of on the table. The other councils will make their decisions this week. There's all sorts of little variations from one council to the next. Then once all those decisions are made by each council, then the mayors will meet again on Friday and work through all the decisions that have been made, see what we can work up into a single proposal that we then submit to ministers.
1: Right, right. And what do you make of Upper Hutt City Council's no interest indication?
9: Yeah, look, I suppose that's their prerogative. I'm not sure how helpful that is. The government's, they've got a policy, they've set out their policy, we're all sort of working with it, whether you like it or not. That's the direction they've set. What the governor said is if you don't come up with a proposal, or you don't come up with one that meets their criteria, then they'll put councils into what they're calling the backstop process, which is basically the government will tell you what's going to happen to you.
1: Oh, no.
9: And I sort of have a view, and many others do too, that, well, I'd rather be involved in the process where we get to have a say as opposed to it being done to us. I think APAR's taking a bit of a risk, to be honest.
1: You indicated ages ago that you'd probably want to take it to the population or take it to the voters.
9: Yep, a referendum.
1: To make a referendum on it. Is that still likely to happen?
9: Yeah, well, that's what I'm recommending. I mean, the Wellington City Council meets this Thursday, and the paper that's going to Wellington City Councillors, one of the recommendations is that there be a referendum. I think it is important people get to have a say. I know that Hutt City and Porirua both say that, well, they had a non-binding referendum in last year's election, so they consider there is a bit of a mandate there. But I think from the government's point of view, it's in their interests that people have a proper say on it through a referendum. So that's what we're proposing. I'll talk to other mayors about that going on the proposal that we put to ministers, but I think it's important that we...
1: Mm. Now, how do Po Iwi representation fit into any amalgamation proposals given this present government's viewpoint on Iwi and being involved in anything to do with this sort of stuff?
9: Yeah, well, we've said that Māori representation is vital. It's a critical part, and I think the recommendations we put up include Māori ward representation. And I know that the iwi organisations are keen on an equivalent to the iwi Māori statutory board in Auckland. I'd be more than happy with that. So you get the combination of the elected representatives plus a group that represents iwi. In terms of Po Iwi, we have an agreement with our iwi partners about Po Iwi representation. The government is legislating so that they wouldn't be allowed to have a vote. But we'll continue. My thing would be, if that's what they do, then in any reform, any sort of merger or amalgamation, we would want to talk to iwi about how we make sure that we get the best representation, get the best voice for Māori around the table. So we'll work our way through that, I'm confident.
1: Well, there's some powerful figures out there that are rallying against that sort of thing, like Hobson's Pledge. You've got lots of money. And the like, and other Atlas Network groups backed by wealthy people, wealthy families. If you continue down the track of keeping Po Iwi in these sort of situations, do you expect to see any backlash in that area or any campaigns?
9: I'm sure there'll be campaigns. I mean, you got ignorant people wherever you go, and some ignorant people are very wealthy, so you can't stop that. But I think the local government act already allows for non-elected representatives to be part of committees and all that sort of thing. I think what the government is concerned about is that them having a vote, and it is true that that is not legislated for. But what it comes down to is, how do you have good, effective representation? That's really important. My view, I'm very clear on my view about, it goes back to the Te Tiriti o Waitangi. The central promise was for Māori to have tino langa tiritonga over their whenua, their other taonga. One of the things that councils do is to regulate land and make rules about land. And so there needs to be high quality engagement and a voice for Māori when councils are making those decisions. So I don't have any hesitation in arguing that. I've had Hobson's Pledge people write to me about that sort of stuff, and it's funny, when you reply to them, they never reply back because they don't have an answer, because they're ignorant. They're essentially stupid people.
1: Now, moving on to the next scope up, Andrew, big news last Friday around the restructuring of the council and the redundancy consultation. What can you say about that?
9: I can say a great deal. I mean, we made some decisions earlier in the year as part of the annual plan. One of the things we committed to in the Trinium plan, which was the agreement between councils on what we want to do over this three-year period, is to set up an urban development office, and that's about bringing together the various functions of the council that deal with helping people get their houses built, get their apartments built, and all those sorts of things, And there is a bit of streamlining required in that, so it's not unexpected. But as councillors, we don't, you know, we don't get drawn into the employment relations stuff. That is for the managers to do. But I'm confident they'll do it properly. And by the way, you know, I have a very clear expectation, given my background, that people are to be treated fairly and openly and transparently. And I'm confident that the managers responsible for that will do that.
1: As a union man, how tough is this for you?
9: Yeah, look, this, none of this is very pleasant when, you know, when people feel as if their jobs are at stake. And I mean, the council has in the last sort of, or nearly 12 months, been doing a bit of a sinking lid policy anyway. So as other people leave for their own personal reasons, roles haven't necessarily been filled, and they've looked at, do we need to fill a role? Can we organise this a different way? So there's been a reduction in the size of the workforce anyway.
1: Yeah.
9: We'll see where this process gets through. I think it's important, you know, that staff through the unions, you know, make good submissions and critique the plans and all the rest of it. That's the way you get the best decisions at the end of it. So that process is underway, and as I say, I'm confident that everybody will get a good hearing. I'm confident we'll get a good decision out of it.
1: Mm. Moving on to the next COPA, what do you make of the delayed project of Garage Project to get their bar and restaurant at the Band Rotunda?
9: Yeah, I know that's been really frustrating for them. And, you know, I've had a wee bit to do with the guy, the developer, who's been pulling it together. You know, they had a chef lined up, and that didn't work out. He pulled out. So I'm not up to speed with the latest on it. The last I knew was probably about 10 months ago. So I know, but I do know it's been frustrating for people. We all expected it might be ready to go by the end of this year. That's not going to happen now. So, and I don't have a key picture of when things might be operating.
1: Well, how involved would you and Wellington City Council be with getting alongside them and helping them to find new commercial partners?
9: Yeah, we don't get so much involved in that. We'll give what support we can to get the project completed. But the developer and other parties, they've said, look, we want to do this. We've got a lease on the Band Rotunda, which is our role in it, and we'll organise everything else. So we've got to leave them. And look, if and when they pull it off, it'll be an amazing thing for Wellington and for around that part, for the waterfront there. But until they get all those details sorted out, we just don't know when that's going to happen.
1: Now, just to round this one off, Andrew, we've seen the Glasgow successfully hosting a scaled-down Commonwealth Games. What are your thoughts about Wellington doing something similar, given many cities are not keen to put their hand up for this? Maybe we could go into partnership with another close city or whatever. What do you think?
9: Yeah, you hadn't really thought about that. I mean, it is a challenge now, though, the sports event, big games like that. You know, Auckland and Christchurch have hosted them before for us. They are a big deal. There's a big sort of commitment required. And I expect, and a bit like, you know, you see the Football World Cup, it was multiple cities involved to get all the stadiums and all that sort of thing. And I expect that's probably going to be the future of the things like the Commonwealth Games. It'll be multiple cities hosting. It was really great to see Lewis Clearboot, you know, former Wellingtonian.
1: Yes.
9: Did so well. Great to see the netball team doing so well as well. But yeah, so there were some great highlights for us out of there. But yeah, we haven't put in any bids to host Commonwealth Games anytime soon.
1: maybe it's something to think about in the future.
9: Yeah,
1: you think we could do it
9: in the long term plan? Yeah, with a bit of effort, a bit of support, and probably, as you say, we might have to work in with half the north or someone else, you know, somewhere else like that. Maybe lower half the North Island, we'd do something, you know, get all the cities involved there to pull together and do various bits and pieces. But we'd have to think carefully about it.
1: Oh, something to think about in the future. Mr. Mayor Andrew Little, it's been a pleasure. Mihi ana kia koe I o kororo ki te upoko te ika. And it's always a pleasure, and we'll catch up with you next month.
9: Kia ora.
1: Hei ko nara. E te iwi ko Andrew Little, tērā te koro matua o Pōneke. Bueno, kei te whakarongo tonu koutou ki tō tātou taonga te upoko o te ika.
10: Otaka Tōrangapū. 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
1: Ai, kāds kia ora mai anō koutou e te wī e pakarongo mai nei, i nāia ni kei te huri rā ki te mata, rā, rongo rā koutou i te wīwī mihi ngārangi Forbes i a marama Davidson. 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
11: E te tuakana marama nau mai kia mata, ko rō te wā, kei te pēwhia koe.
12: Kei te pai, haere tonu te mahi, nōku te whiwhi, te noho ki te whakawhitiwhiti kōrero ki a koe e hua.
11: It's been a challenging time for wāhine Māori in leadership positions, health, education, media, policing. How have you found it personally?
12: Really challenging, particularly because of the effort and the energy that our people, especially our wāhine Māori, have had to put into fighting this racist government, fighting this anti-Tāiao government, fighting this anti-Tiriti government. Proud too of our people, and again our wahine Māori who are at the coalface, who are at the front lines of all of the protection mahi that we are doing for people and for Papatū Anuku.
11: When you look out across Aotearoa, what concerns you and what gives you hope?
12: What concerns me is that people will feel hopeless, and that is intentional by this government. It is intentional by people who seek to protect the system that keeps them wealthy and powerful. We cannot give in to that feeling of hopelessness. It is designed to put people off engaging. It is designed to trick people into thinking that we can't do better. That part scares me. But the hope is I am seeing a birth of new energy for people who are saying, actually, we can do better. Certainly with the Greens, we're experiencing that incredible support right now, where people can believe that we can change things to do far better, to be an Aotearoa that upholds te tiriti, the Tāiao, and tamariki. So that gives me hope.
11: We're going to talk about your tax policy, but first, the National Party has announced a compulsory KiwiSaver scheme, and they're looking for cross-party support. Is this something that the Greens might support?
12: Certainly open to it. My youngest tamariki are benefactors of when we used to have a $1,000 contribution, actually, by the government to start them off as babies. You know, that thing doesn't exist anymore, and I would like to see more support for people to be able to save for lifelong. So we'd be open to having a look at it.
11: So 6% compulsory savings from the individual and then another 6% from employers. Is it equitable, do you think, this scheme for all New Zealanders?
12: It risks not being equitable for people who are unemployed. That's why the contribution for all babies, no matter the status of their parents, is a far better idea. I'd like to see something like that be returned.
11: Okay, let's talk about your tax policy. Heading into the election, it's called a tax system for all of us, and it says it aims to address inequality, tackle corporate greed, and create fairer income taxes. So let's start with the income taxes. The first $10,000 for any New Zealander will be tax-free.
12: Yes.
11: And it will effectively come from a new 45% tax rate for those who earn over $160,000.
12: Yes.
11: How many people will receive a tax cut, and what might that look like in a pay packet?
12: 96% of the entire population will pay less tax, especially will benefit the people at the lower end of the income. And that's the aim of that, because for far too long, the tax system has been a rort. It has privileged the super rich, while our working people, nurses, tradies, bakers, have had to pay effectively double the tax rate of the super rich on their assets. So this is about making sure that we are putting more income back into the pockets of people earning the least.
11: as you say, you're relying on the wealthy New Zealanders to pay for this tax cut. You talk about the super rich, but actually someone on a couple of hundred thousand living in Auckland, perhaps a doctor, is not the super rich really. 45%, I mean, do you think you've got your settings right?
12: It's comparable to similar countries overseas. It's lower than some other countries in terms of the top tax rate than some other countries overseas. It's also what we used to have. In fact, we had even above 60% as our top tax rate going sort of between the 1930s to even up to the 1980s. But we all benefit when we can also put that income, that revenue back into our public and critical services that even the rich benefit from, whether it's affordable housing, healthcare, education, our water systems. We all benefit when we can invest that back in. So even those on $180,000, on $200,000, who might pay a little bit extra, will all
11: benefit. Or they're going to pay 45% extra.
12: Only
11: on
12: tax,
11: only, up only and above on, 160.
12: Yeah, only on the income above 160. Mm. So in a weekly amount, they might pay a little bit extra. By the way, we've taxed all politicians to make sure that all MPs pay extra. But what's important here is the income tax is one part of our package. All those above 160k will pay a bit extra, but the benefits for all of us, because the pressure and the stress on our public systems, health, education, etc., is huge, and it is the super rich who we are taxing at a rate that is fair, actually, that will also benefit all of us.
11: Yeah, I was looking at that because the super rich, the corporate tax you've got is just 33%.
12: That's right.
11: Why would an individual be paying 45% when a corporate's only paying 33%? That feels a bit like it's one lands a bit heavier on the individual.
12: The 33% tax rate is returning it to what it used to be before National took it back down to 28%, and it is only for large businesses, for $30 million revenue businesses. So it privileges smaller and medium, your local businesses, to pay the lesser tax rate. And once again, the 45% for income tax is comparable to overseas jurisdictions, are still lower than like countries. And once again, it's about benefiting all of us to make sure that that $10,000 tax-free threshold can particularly benefit our lower earners.
11: So when you're talking about the big companies, and we're talking here about supermarkets,
12: banks, power companies,
11: you're still asking them to pay less tax than an individual over 160. So someone's on $300,000, you know, they're at the top of their game, they're a CE, they're paying more money than food stuff.
12: Only they're paying, so the corporate tax is for all, is for all of their tax rather than a threshold. Mm-hmm. Whereas yes we are, I'll own it. Yes, we have introduced a new income tax rate. That's not the biggest part of our story. The biggest part of our story is the 2.5% on assets for an individual above $10 million. The income tax rate, again, is comparable to other countries. And everyone, including those slightly higher earners on 180, 200K, will still benefit from bringing down cost of living and power bills and other areas of their lives as well.
11: The biggest revenue raiser in the package is actually for the super rich. Yeah, what are you proposing here? 2.5%, how does that work?
12: Yeah, so super rich tax, 2.5% per individual on net assets, excluding the family home. On net assets.
11: And farms?
12: Excluding farms is for the capital acquisitions tax.
11: So family homes, PSGEs, that's the post-settlement
12: government. Yeah, absolutely.
11: And charities.
12: Yes, absolutely. Mm. The super rich tax is because for far too long, our ordinary people have been working sometimes two, three jobs, trying their hardest to make ends meet. But the system has been a rort for actually successive governments, where we have put the burden on working people, nurses, tradies, paying effectively double the tax rate of the super rich on their assets. So we need to rebalance that. And we also need to tap into those resources that the super rich have made you know, from our communities, have benefited from the public services of our communities. We need to rebalance that so that it can go back into the things, the critical services that communities need. We're really proud of being able to take on the super rich and mega corporates.
11: It will raise $3.7 billion in the first year. What, you know, where would you like to redirect that kind of pūtea?
12: We've got some more election policies to announce throughout the year, but at a high level, why is it that one in seven tamariki and their whānau are living in material hardship, going without housing, kai, heating in their home? There's no excuse and there's no reason for that. For Māori and for Pacifica, it's worse than one in seven. I think it's one in three and one in four. That's not acceptable. For far too long, we have accepted the unacceptable. If anything, every policy decision that we make should prioritise the well-being of all of our mokopuna, you know, rather than just a few. And so that is a sort of policy decision that we are simply able to make. These are just political decisions that can be made.
11: You also have an inheritance tax. So that's for not the family house.
12: Does it excludes the family home and
11: farms,
12: family farms, yes.
11: And Māori land and treaty settlements. And it's for gifts over $1 million or other properties, obviously. 33% on these. Yeah, give us an example of who might be paying this tax if it's brought in.
12: Yeah, sure. You might get gifted or inherit your family home, which is mortgage-free. It might be worth $2 million. That is not taxed. But on top of that family home, you might also get another property and maybe a yacht. We will keep the first $1 million per individual, once again, tax-free. But on above $1 million, on your inheritance gift above $1 million, we will tax that at the 33% rate. Part of the reason is because this current generation are set to pass down completely tax-free over $1 trillion. And that creates a massive chasm and divide, a generational divide between a few families and the rest of the country. And that's not sustainable. It leads to lack of cohesion across our communities. We are not supporting the potential of all of our communities when we've got that sort of inequity among us.
11: Are you catching the next generation by policy, I guess, those who actually did buy their own homes and have had to work really hard? Say, for example, if you're an Auckland family and you've got a couple of properties because you want the second one or the third one to go to your two or three children, because, as we know, $1 million to get into your first home these days. Living frugal, saving for your kids, is it a bit unfair for that generation?
12: Remember too that it's $1 million per individual. So if you've got your own family home that you're going to pass down to your kids, we're not even going to touch that. But if you've also got another property that might be worth $2 million, but you've got three children to share it across, that still comes underneath the $1 million threshold. I see what you're saying, though. I acknowledge that we had a question about a person who said, I'm worried about my grandchildren, about what I've worked for, and I'm worried about what they are going to be left to inherit. And my response is, as a nana, I completely understand the valid worry for mokopuna. I'm worried for all of our collective mokopuna. Your mokopuna will still be okay. They're going to be okay, but I want all of our mokopuna to be okay.
11: There's another tax in there. It's called the big tech tax.
12: Yes.
11: It's an interesting one. The Greens want multinational tech companies, we're talking about Google and Facebook and those ones,
12: Meta,
11: to pay 5% withholding tax on profits shifted offshore through a licence fee arrangement. So Australia's in the middle of this policy currently, proposing just 2.5%, but offers big companies, tech companies, to do a deal with the media, because obviously you know that media are struggling at the moment.
12: Right.
11: How will you get that 5% off them?
12: It's just enforcing what is already law at the moment, which is the 5% withholding tax. It's just enforcing it. I mean, Facebook
11: We don't do that now with those big tech companies.
12: That's right. Yeah. That's right.
11: So how will you enforce Google or Meta?
12: They can't operate here. They can't operate here.
11: So New Zealanders will lose Facebook and lose Instagram?
12: Unlikely. Will Facebook up and leave our shores? Unlikely. It's actually just about having some balls to face the big tech companies who mine us. They mine our creativity, they target our children, they design their technology so that it's incessantly designed to keep scrolling, and in the meantime you've bought three things. They target us, they mine our creativity and our information. They should pay some bloody tax, and so it's just about enforcing that 5% withholding tax.
11: About $280 million you'll make from that 5% if they all pay. Where would you redirect that?
12: Once again, like, you know, Aotearoa is more than just a blimmin' tax haven bolt hole for mega corporates and the uber rich. We are creatives, we are warm and beautiful people, our environment, our living systems, our waterways, our forests, our soils are so underfunded to keep healthy, our...

0: broadcasting and media platform and the independence of it is critical to a democratic, to healthy communities that have got fair and robust information in front of them. And so my apologies, I should have absolutely acknowledged what has been happening under this government, but actually successive decades of not understanding particularly the beauty of Māori media platforms and Māori broadcasting platforms in particular should have always had more support.
1: President Trump has actually called this levy a foreign extortion. And we don't have a free trade deal, obviously, with the US, but we do have tariffs. Are you concerned, you know, that might impact the tariffs?
0: Means that we're... I like a good independent foreign policy when we aren't having to bow down to the likes of Trump or anyone trying to hold us hostage. What is extortion is these big meta international mega corporations who have been mining our people for their funds, for their knowledge. That's what the real extortion is.
1: On bottom trawling, the Greens have been strong opponents of bottom trawling for environmental and sustainability reasons, of course. Māori take their role as kaitiaki of fisheries seriously. Mm-hmm. And at the same time, many iwi will be seriously affected if impacted by any legislation changes. So I guess, you know, what attention will we be giving to those whose fisheries quotas are a treaty settlement?
0: We've met with Te Ohu Kaimana, for example, who represent a lot of those iwi voices. I think we go back to our intergenerational kaitiaki responsibilities, particularly as Māori, as iwi. Surely we should be able to say, if we are having to bottom trawl papa moana in a way that is not sustainable, in a way that damages the habitats of our taonga species, kari te tika, kari te pono, that what we want is to work with those very organisations and with iwi to come up with a way where we can sustain ourselves into 7 years.
2: Yes, and kua huri rā te kōrero ki te tai au i nai ni. 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

0: 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Areare mai o koutou tari.
1: English was used in the district court. And but anyway, starting off with what happens when once you've been arrested at the police station, what happens there is that people are processed, and that means that once they've been arrested and the police have decided to prosecute, they go through the process of having their photo taken. They get questioned at the police station. Attempts are made to get statements from people at the police station, and then once they've been charged, they are either released on bail or they're kept in custody, depending on the seriousness of the offence they've been charged with. After that, the court process comes into play, and I'll just run through some of those points. If you are released on police bail, it's really important for you to check to ensure you know what date you are expected to appear in court, because if you don't appear on that date, a bench warrant can be issued for your arrest, and you are likely at any time to be picked up by the police and kept in custody until court sits again, so that if it happens on a Friday night, you'll be kept in custody until court sits on Monday. So that's really important that you check to know the right date and make sure you're there. And the next point is that if you are unable to get to see a lawyer before the court case, try to get to court at about 9:30, and the duty solicitors who have an office just next to the courtroom are available to provide free legal advice to defendants that will appear that morning. And the other people to look for that may be able to help you at your first appearance in court are court workers. There is, for Māori people, there's a court group called Te Rōpū Awhi, who've done some amazing work in the courts for the last 3 or 4 years. And they're a group of women, and they've been working very hard to support Māori defendants in particular who come before the courts, and have done a really amazing job. And if you're a non-Māori person, there are other court workers called the Friends of Court, the organisation, have been in place now for quite a few years, and they're available to help defendants as well, show them where they have to go, talk to them about what they do when their name's called. So those are the people that you look for at first. When you get to see the duty solicitor, they usually, on your first appearance, advise you to get the case remanded for 2 weeks. For 2 weeks is the normal period, and that period is when you should go and see, if you think you need one, a lawyer. And or if you're going to defend yourself, give you time to prepare your case. So that's the first thing that needs to be done. Once your name is called, you go into the courtroom and up into the box, I think it's called, isn't it, Mariah? Isn't it box?
2: Yes, the witness box.
1: The witness box, yeah. And you'll be asked by the judge, how do you plead? First of all, they run through the charge, and then you're asked, how do you plead? And then that is when you ask to have the case remanded, if the duty solicitor doesn't do it on your behalf, and usually they do. Once you've had the case remanded, assuming it's not a serious case and you get bail, then use that 2 weeks to do as much as possible to get your case prepared. And that means if you've pleaded not guilty, that means making sure your witnesses are going to be at court at the right time, making sure you've got the proper date for your court hearing, making sure that you've got all the evidence that you think's relevant to the case ready, and if you do get a lawyer, taking that all that information down to the lawyer to have them go through the stuff with you.
2: What about how does bail and sureties and that work?
3: This is Mariah. When you get arrested at the police station and you're released to appear, you actually get police bail. Now, that is different. That bail only goes until you get to court. Once you're in court, that bail stops, and you or the duty solicitor or whoever's representing you you've got to ask the judge for bail. So that is a fresh bail that you have to go out and sign a bail bond, on which you bind yourself to attend at the next court hearing. So if you don't have to pay out any money, but you might have a bail bond for $500. That would mean that you bind yourself to appear, and failure to appear, you can be the bail can be estreated, which means that you in fact can be asked to pay that $500. Sometimes a judge won't release you just on your own word. That's on bail for yourself, and he will or she will ask for a surety. That means that you've got to get a friend or a family member to say that you who will also sign a bond, which is a piece of paper, saying that they will ensure that you will appear at the next court sitting, and they bind themselves and they have a bond for $500 as well. And if you don't turn up, then that poor family member or friend can be asked to pay the $500. So that's conditions of bail. The other condition is that the police sometimes oppose bail. They say they have to give their reasons for opposing bail, but they may ask the judge to add a condition on your bail, such as a reporting clause. That means that you may have to report at the police station nearest to you once a week, twice a week, every day. It depends. You can put your own case to the judge and explain why you couldn't report or could only report once a week, because there's a bit of give and take, to-ing and fro-ing on that. Also, the police might say every evening at 7 o'clock, and you can say to the judge, look, I'd rather report between 3 and 5. So you've got, if a condition like that is attached, it's really important to make the condition as good for yourself as you possibly can, because otherwise you're stuck with that condition. Mm. Yes.
1: Once having an idea of what your status is, whether you're on bail or whether you need sureties, during that period that you are on remand, the necessity to get your case organised is so important. I can't stress that enough, because a well-prepared case, and you can do that yourself, you don't need a lawyer to do that for you, means that that the judge is more likely to take into account your side of the story. Mm. And if I could just run through some of the possibilities once you do get to defend your case.
3: Just, Karen, sure. Just to say, we've just talked, I think, up till now that you've asked for a remand for 2 weeks. Now, that's actually a remand without plea, which means you haven't actually said yet whether you're pleading not guilty or guilty. Mm. The good thing is that if you plead not guilty, you then usually have quite a long time, which might be up to a couple of months, to
4: prepare your case. So you don't have to feel that you've got to get it all together and your witnesses together in a matter of a couple of weeks. You've actually got quite a long period of time. But when you're remanded without plea, you have to, when you come back 2 weeks later, you've got to have worked out how you're going to proceed, you know, whether you're going to enter a plea, which way you're going to enter a plea. So it's really important in that 2 weeks, as Karen said, to talk to a lawyer or talk to somebody from the Community Law Centre or from the Māori Legal Service to clarify work out where you're at.
1: Mm. When you do come back to court after that 2 week remand period, as Mariah says, you can plead not guilty and then get a fixture set for your court case, and that normally takes up to 2 months, doesn't it, Mariah?
4: It's usually about 2 months.
1: Yes, that's right. And then during that period, prepare your case, as I said before. Now, coming back to what happens when you do finally go to court on the day that you're defending your case, you have three options. You could either have a lawyer represent you, or you could do it yourself, prepare your case yourself, and act for yourself in court, or you can prepare your case yourself, act and speak on your own behalf in court, but use a the concept of the McKenzie friend. That is a person who can come in with you when it's your time to go to court and take notes on your behalf and give advice to you using notes. They can't stand up and speak on your behalf in court, but they can certainly provide that sort of advice using notes and assist you in your presentation to the court on the day that you do go. Now, the disadvantages and advantages of each of those three possibilities, perhaps I'll get Mariah to go through the one with the lawyer and and just add anything that I think might be needed.
4: Well, if you have a lawyer or counsel, as it's called, you leave it all to him or her, it means that really you've got a professional who's doing the job for you, but you, in a way, you haven't got much control over what is actually happening. I think an advantage is that the system is set up in such a way that judges prefer to deal with counsel, they prefer to deal with lawyers than to deal with ordinary people, and therefore the counsel has standing, and that can help your case. But you do lose a lot of the sort of control over how the case is going to proceed.
1: I'd just add to that lawyers also, there has been research into this, and lawyers are also influenced by other factors aside from their own client's position. Other factors including their relationship with prosecution sergeants, and that often they're, for the sake of future relations, they won't be as, they won't appear as committed to your case as you may be yourself, given that you're the person most affected by it. And that's something that people should bear in mind when they do get people who do court work all the time as their lawyer. But there's no denying that at district court level in Wellington anyway, there are some very good lawyers operating at that district court level. And I'll just move on, I think, to what the advantages and disadvantages are for somebody who's defending themselves. And this is where I'll bring in the case that I witnessed down at district court with Tuta and the other people who were charged with trespass.
2: Okay, well, first up, we're just going to take a break. And anybody out there, if you want to have a talk to Karen or Mariah, the number to ring is 732-984. That number again, 732-984.

0: Karen, you were going to tell us about, you were a witness at the Tutanarimi case last week.
1: Ah, that's right. It was the week before last. And it's the first time that, as I said before, Māori language was used at district court level in any of the criminal courts in Wellington, I understand. And as an observer there that day, and as someone who's worked for a period with probation service, watching what happened there that day, in terms of its impact on the whole court system, was for me a real eye-opener. What happened was that because they had elected to plead not guilty and defend their case, they were given a special fixture, and they went down and were also put into one of the side courtrooms. You know, they had their own courtroom. And the people that assisted them in their case were Mr. Eru Pōtaka Jews and Mr. Eddie McLeod from Auckland. And they also had the support of a Māori lawyer as well, who was there simply as, and not in his capacity as lawyer, but in his capacity as Māori, and there to support them and what they were doing. They were charged with trespass. They'd been at Parliament and warned to leave after they'd attempted to see the Minister of Māori Affairs and refused to leave, so they were arrested. That was the charge that they ultimately faced, trespass. But that day they had an interpreter at court, and they... The major effect it had was that instead of the speedy chug-a-lug process that normally happens with the criminal justice system in this country, that is trying to process as many defendants as possible through, it had this amazing effect of making it go, you know, stopping it all in its tracks and making it, if anything, reverse backwards. And that in itself was... such a difference. If you go down to District Court 1 and you sit down there long enough, you'll see how quickly people are pushed through. And just watching the impact that had on the defendants themselves, and they were able to take stock of their position all the time and evaluate what was happening in court a lot better. They got time to think things through clearly, because everything that was said in English had to be translated into Māori. And everything that happened had this Māori flavour running right throughout it. And my feeling was, just watching, that that had had a significant effect on everybody in the courtroom, the media included, because the place was packed with media people. When I say packed, there were four there. Normally at a normal district court, there's only two or three. And Mr. Pōtaka Jews ran through on their behalf the introduction for your case, and then attempted to cross-examine the one and only police witness. And under the laws of evidence,
2: Court procedure, I think.
1: Only counsel, lawyers, or the defendants themselves can normally cross-examine witnesses.
0: And do you think that now that they've passed this bill where you can speak Māori in court, and or have somebody speak Māori for you in court, do you think that it will work very well, especially when that person cannot cross-examine a witness? And how well do you think this system's going to work then?
1: Yeah, if I just finished what happened, he wasn't allowed to cross-examine the witness. So all the defendants refused to cross-examine the witness. And I mean, it showed very strongly the main kaupapa that they were following, and that is the respect for kaumātua, and that kaumātua, if anybody, should be speaking for the young people. And they stuck to that principle, and the result was that the judge refused to allow Mr. Pōtaka Jews the right to cross-examine, and the defendants refused to exercise their right to cross-examine. So nobody cross-examined the police witness. And then, very interestingly, they found there was this technical defect in the authorisation given to the police by the Speaker of the House anyway. So the case was technically was thrown out on that, for that technical reason. But the difficulties involved with getting somebody to speak on your behalf are those that court procedure is determined predominantly by monocultural rules and regulations, and in that situation the judge will finally, and he is also, he or she is also governed by that procedure. I mean, often they may want to let the person speak on the behalf, on the defendant's behalf, but they can't, because the prosecution could use that, isn't that right, Marive, as the basis for an appeal.
2: Yes, yeah. I mean, it is just, that's right, it's got to be a qualified barrister and solicitor of the High Court who can, has that role.
1: Mm. And So in that situation, they came to an impasse. They couldn't proceed. But it would have been interesting to find out, if there wasn't the technical defect in the case anyway, what would have happened after that. But it never got to that stage. Mm. But in the normal situation, if somebody defends themselves and they don't have anybody speaking on their behalf, then in that situation, they, as I said before, they have the right to cross-examine witnesses. They first of all present their own evidence, and then, I mean, after they've listened to prosecution's case, they'll present their own evidence and then call their witnesses following that. Once they've made that decision to defend themselves, though, they have to take into account that the prosecution normally have at their disposal legal advisers who will know all the detail and detail of court procedure, and who'll be able to use that to their advantage. And it's very difficult to challenge them on the points that they raise, because you don't know enough about court procedure yourself. So that's probably the biggest disadvantage, although that can be overcome if, you know, if you're strong enough. And I know, if we look at Dun Mihaka, for instance, how he's just refused to conform to court procedure time and time again. And when he's taken his cases on appeal, he's actually, in a couple of instances, been successful. those are just something that I wanted to make sure people are aware of. The other idea of using a McKenzie friend, which is a third option, where as was done in Tuta's case, you actually have somebody come in with you, and that the advantage of that is having that support of having somebody taking notes and helping you collect your thoughts while the court case is in process. And that has been used quite effectively by people like Dunn. And he's on occasions had somebody come in with him and act as his McKenzie friend. And in fact, it was one of the decisions he took on appeal, I think, that established this principle firmly in New Zealand law. I could be wrong on that, but that's my understanding of the position. And the disadvantage of that, again, is unless your McKenzie friend has some legal skill, then again, the prosecution may have the advantage of knowing more about court procedure and detail and things like that. I guess the point I should make now is that after watching what happened with Tuta's case, and I think that whole forum for Māori people has to be evaluated. And my experience of probation was limited, but Mariah was with probation for 13 years. And after watching and observing court procedure for so long, I think that she'd be in agreement with me, wouldn't you, Mariah, if I'd say that sometimes I think that that whole process is entirely inappropriate for Māori people, that it is unjust, that there is an unequal balance of power in that whole environment, and that it is very difficult for anybody being processed through it not to feel intimidated, not to feel powerless, and then to end up not knowing for sure which way the court's likely to go, given that most district court cases anyway are determined by one person, that's the judge. What do you think?
2: Yes, kia ora, Karen. I listened really with real interest to you just now talking about the case, the Tuta case week before last, because I think it was historic. I actually think it was the first case where Māori was spoken in New Zealand, not just in Wellington and the New Zealand District Court, in any court in the country. I think it's a very limited gain that's been made, but it certainly is a slight gain, and I think I hope to see it being used a lot more, because if nothing else, I think it will raises the awareness of judges and of all the people involved in the court process about the Māori way of doing things, about Māori kaupapa and so on. I think what I think that one of the really good things about defending yourself is, while it's a disadvantage not to know.
3: Te pātaka kōrero o te reo irirangi o te upoko o te ika.
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ora, life's busy, we know that. But here's the thing, your vote does matter. Ki te kore koe e pōti, you're letting someone else make the decisions for you, and haven't we Māori cop that. Voting doesn't have to be complicated, and actually, enrolling is easy. 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He māma noiho. 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And whakarongo mai, if you've shifted around, changed your name, whether you're on the Māori or the general role, you've got to update your info. Heia hara, it's quick. 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Rehita today and rock the vote. Rock the vote, baby. Rock the vote. Don't tip the vote over.

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1: Turn it up. 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

0: the strict rules of the journey of Tohek was that he was not to look back to his marae and his loved ones. However, after a long and tiresome journey, he stood on his highest foot, with tears flowing down his cheeks, looking back to his home. Hence the name is remembered, Maringi Noa, the falling of tears, Maringi Noa.
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Now there was a man of that time named Talmaha, who had set a number of snares which had been improperly tied. So he declared that they were very badly made, so he called this place Perekino. Here, tie up, kino, bang. 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
1: Oh, look,
0: it's lovely just even to catch up with you as weekly, and of course, you know, there's always something that you're doing, and it's quite interesting, very interesting, and you know, you're here there, and all of a sudden you're somewhere else, and I find it quite rewarding having to talk to you and see what happens every week. So, you know, I know you've gone into a new home out at Rarawa in Ngātaki, and it's out towards the East Beach. And, I suppose you get the fresh air from there, eh?
1: Oh, I do.
0: Yes, I know.
1: Yeah, right now it's a bit chilly.
0: Yeah. You will feel it being close to the moana. But once you adapt to it, you know, I find fresh air is really, really good for the body when you get used to it. I mean, I lived in Wellington and I was up on the hills and looking straight out to the straits of the Moana, and man, the wind used to blow, and when a southerly came there, oh gosh, it's quite refreshing. And I tell you one thing that happened when I was living there was, you put the clothes out on the line, it doesn't take long.

0: long for it to dry.
1: Yeah, true.
0: So I don't know. Perhaps you might find that there. It just depends how the weather is. When you get used to it, eh?
1: Well, I guess you do. Being winter too is going
0: into a new home and winter and ground not done yet,
1: and my plumbing's not connected.
0: Oh, yes, yes. You know, when you're organizing your home, especially a new home, and you got your fencing to done and you're planting around your house and planning how to do it, it's quite fulfilling for yourself when every day you just do a little bit and you think to yourself, oh well, I've done a good deed today, what else can I do the next day? Yeah, I often used to think like that.
1: There's so much to do, so really,
0: yeah,
1: there's lots to do. So we got a little group of whiteheads. We go walking along the beach every Monday. And then we come back to the Marais, and we have a couple of ladies, Olivia, Richard Tonga, and Michelle Pitka, clearing the flats around by our raised gardens. And then I got some plants the other day, and we planted our brassicas. And then I had Ada Wedding, a Pukunui, up from Pukunui, and her sister passed away last week, and his sister from Invercargill came up, and you know, these people that are in 85, 86, they actually know how to plant, you know, they've been planting for years, so it was good to have them here, and just giving little tips to our new ladies who are just learning to plant, so it was really cool. But yeah, otherwise we're busy. I hear we've got a new children's commissioner who's going to be in Kaikoura today. So they're bidding her farewell. So she finishes in August and she's come up from Wellington. But yeah, they've got a new person coming in.
0: Oh, right, right. And that particular person that does that, does she go around and visit different places in her job?
1: Yes. Edmund is the one that's now Dr. Claire Edmund. She's the current Children's Commissioner. And then we have another one who is Jane Searle, has been appointed Child's Commission. She was a police detective.
0: Yes.
1: Who's worked in children's protection. I don't know how long they have a child's commissioner serving, you know. But the one that I met at Waitangi, Claire, she was lovely, very easy to talk to. So she was at Waitangi. And young protesters came and came to the Waitangi Marae, so we were able to meet her then.
0: All right. Okay. So,
1: a farewell, I guess a farewell today in Kaikoura. At their new stadium, I can't think what the new stadium is, but yeah.
0: Are you going down to Kaikoura today? Are you?
1: Oh, I would love to. You never know. See what my co drivers are going to say. We'll see.
0: Aye. Oh, well,
1: it's only an hour, over the hills.
0: Aye. You know, it's so hard to attend lots and lots of organizations when you have to make sure you get there and planning to get there, you know. That seems to be one of the things you have to get organized a bit. I mean, don't care where you go, whether it's a tangi or to a function. You've just got to prepare yourself, whatever it arises, say?
1: You definitely do.
0: Yes. I find as you get older, having to do this is quite an art at doing it, because when you're younger, you can just hop in a car and don't think of it and just go. But as you get older, it's a different ball game, isn't it?
1: Oh, yes.
0: Yeah.
1: Oh, well, I mean, you're at the age where you can drive anywhere.
0: Yes, yes, yes. I find if I'm going somewhere, either to a tangi or anything, especially out of Muri Whenua, I have to think of somebody with me, because when you're traveling on a vehicle and you've got to make sure your vehicle is A1 on the road, you know, that's how I look at it. But when I'm around Muri Whenua, I just hop in my car and go. So it doesn't worry me, but it's when the miles are just out from the Mangamuka Gorge or on Highway 10, then I'm thinking seriously about my travel, you know. That's how I look at it. Mm.
1: Oh, nice.
0: So,
1: I'm traveling down to Wellington to the organised 75 years of Māori Wounds Away.
0: I've had
1: that's how long it's been going for.
0: Mm.
1: But
0: I'm
1: traveling down there on Thursday morning for regions to organise
0: their
1: celebration.
0: Aye, aye. Oh, lovely. Okay. Oh, well, it sounds like you're such a busy woman. And then I'm sure when you go your tiki tours around whatever, You get there and you've gained something, and it's interesting when we catch up. Aye. Kia ora mai anō. Kia ora mai anō to you, Betsy, and I'm sure you do well in whatever organizations you make, and you do it and with interest. Aye. Ka pai ne.
1: Thank you.
0: Kia ora.
1: Thank you.
0: Ai, hoki mai anō, ko Betsy Young tērā e noho mai nei Ngātaki. 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
3: 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I must not talk Maori. 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
2: Te rōpū Nannies Against P tēnei he kōrero tō ia kuia.
3: So I'm a victim of abuse and to the point of just about see you later. Yeah, leaving this earth.
4: As an 85-year-old nanny, I should be he wāhine tōa, he wāhine mana, but I'm actually wāhine mamae.
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2: I te marama o mei i tēnei tau i hariata rātou take ki te tarai piunara o Waitangi ki Pōneke.
3: Yeah, what the Nannies Against P are fighting for is a safe home, safe place for our kuia and mokopuna who are victims of abuse.
5: And that's all we want, is to be able to have a safe house for our nannies. And because a lot of the nannies, they take the mokos. They take the mokos and they get, you know, threatened because the nannies can see what's happening.
2: Inā e nei kei te tatari mo te whakatau a te tarai piunara, mena rā nei ka whai tautoko rātou. 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
6: Koe nei te karanga, kia kaua, taimiri makarauna me te whānau.
7: Don't meth with whānau!
8: Our don't meth with whānau is about whānau finding their own solutions. It's about whānau being educated on the effects of meth and the things that are in their home and how it's destroying their home.
7: So today we're just reconnecting with our whānau, telling them what services are out there and what sort of strategies are we going to be doing or making to the bigger pictures for us to get meth out of our town.
6: I mau a Trinity Busby ki te korokoro o te parata. I ai ana koea te whakatauiratanga o te taka ki te he, te whakaraura mai i ai anō me te hāpai tōna anō hapori.
7: I think we all know when someone in our whānau is on meth. Well, how do we hope to eradicate it? I think, and I'm just putting this out there, brothers, and no disrespect to anyone, but it's us working with the gangs. The gangs are the ones bringing it into our towns, and if we work with them, because like there's small fish and there's big fish,
9: And people are coming in and using our people in our town to distribute their meth. And so the bigger picture of it, we need to talk with the people that are supplying it in our town. So we can go like, we don't want it in our town.
6: Ko te tai tokerau te rohe kaha ki te kaipi i Aotearoa. E 2,280 mira karamu iara e kai ngāna e te 1,000 tāngata. He pikinga mā te 2,600 paihiniti mai ngā koata e whā kua hipa.
10: Then we work with meth harm every single day. Lots of it. The deep trauma, the intricacies around whānau in particular when they're incarcerated and what the journey might look like when they come out, and then their recovery starts, and we try and wrap around them and support them and try and make them the best versions of themselves.
8: Strategy on that, you know, it's not a one-off kaupapa. We can't just do them one-off annually. It's something that we have to continually wānanga about and continue to talk about, not just tick the box and move on to the next kaupapa, really.
6: Me te wawata nui kia haumaru tonu te whānau me ngā uri o muri whenua te hiku o teika.
10: I know the government are about saving money, but if you invest big in the addiction, in the long run, 30 or 40 years out from now, it will definitely pay for itself. Supporting our families has got to be the biggest thing around methamphetamine.
9: Petition that went around to stop them selling pee pipes in Whangarei. So I think in Kaitoa we're going to follow on their trend. We're looking into it anyway to plant that seed because it is easy accessible.
6: E anga nui nei ki te kaupare I te ngangara, Taimiri P. Harata Brown, Te Karere.
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Ata marie, morena, and welcome back to another Tai Pari Tai Tumu request time on this Thursday morning, e hoa ma, on this Thursday morning, Thursday the 6th of August. Kei te pē hea koutou I tēnei rā, tēnei ata, hope you're feeling good, hope you're feeling pai. Please go make yourself a hot drink, come back, get ready for 2 hours of good sounds. My name is Tipine, I'll be with you up until 6 o'clock. For the next 2 hours, e te ata nei, hoa ma, playing your waiata, sending it out to whomever you'd like me to send it out to. And I will give out our request line phone numbers following this next waiata. Nā reira, whakarongo mai.

If you would like to ring from your home phone, your landline phone, then the number is 0800 824 727. 0800 824 727. If you live in Tauranga Moana, Homa, 578-2982. 578-2982. And if you'd like to ring using your mobile phone, 07578-2982. 07578-2982. Nō reira, please, why am I? 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

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Just like these two waiata coming up right now from Manhattan Transfer. I would like to send out from me. Kei ata each and every one of you who have tuned into Taipari. Tai Tumu this morning at the Marie. Mōrena.

I point those two Waiata from me. 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Ata mai e, mōrena. Ata mai e, mōrena, Joy. Joy would like to send these two Waiata out to everyone who's listening in this morning. Tuatahi by Nat King Cole, Rambling Rose, Tuarua by Abba Fernando. Nō reira, whakarongo mai.

Those two Waiata there were for Joy. And going out to everyone who's tuned in this morning, listening in this morning. Ka pai. Inai nei, morena Patrick. Kia ora e hoa. I hope you have a good day. And I hope you enjoyed these Waiata coming up. And Patrick would like to send these Waiata out to everyone who's listening in. Tuatahi. I don't know if this is the right song, but with Baby Please Don't Leave Me. By Buddy Guy, Tuarua. By Uncle Bob Marley, Stir It Up. Nō reira, whakarongo mai rā.

There's two wires that they're with for Patrick. And not too sure about that first one there, why? Please, baby, don't leave me. Baby, please don't leave me. Hoi anō, I hope you enjoyed those wires. Ka pai nai nei, mōrena Roger. Roger also would like to send these two wires out to everyone who's listening in. Tuatahi, Elvis Presley with Lead Me, Guide Me, O Lord. And Tuarua by Don Williams, I Believe in You.

Those two Waiata there were for Roger. And going out to everyone who's listening in this morning. Hope you enjoyed your Waiata e hoa. Kia pai e nai, nei morena Whaelina down there in Whanganui. Whaelina also would like to send these two Waiata out to everyone who's listening in. Nō reira, tuatahi for you Whaelina. Howard Morrison with How Great Thou Art, tuarua. Dean Waretini, me tana waiata te piriti, the bridge.

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Ladies and gentlemen, the three most important things in life, faith, hope, and love. It is with my love that I thank you all for sharing this night with me.

those two Waiata there, we're for Whaia Lina down there in Whanganui. And going out to everyone who's listening in, hope you enjoyed your Waiata Whaia. Please ring me a bit later and I'll play you another dedication. E tahi anō Waiata. Ka poi nai nei morena, Mr. Ika, kia ora. Mr. Ika would like to send these two Waiata out to all his whānau in Waitara and also out to his brother Michael. Tuatahi, Blue Darling by Jade, Tuarua. If I said you had a beautiful tinana by Maoli, whakarongo mai.

0: those two words are there were for Mr. Ika, aka Reg, going out to all of his whānau in Waitara and also out to his brother Michael. Hope you enjoyed your Waiata e hoa. Right now I'd like to play two Waiata for Michael. Mōrena, Michael. So these two Waiata going out to the Kaumātua in Waitara, Jamie Cooper, a blue boy in the Waikato, Whaia Maikara, Patsy and Johnny, Stephen Chicken Abraham, his brother Reg, his sister-in-law Gina, and the Irwin and Kohu whānau here in Tauranga Moana. Ka boy, Waiata Tuatahi by Brenda Lee, Sweet Nothings, and Tuarua by The Diamonds, Little Darling. 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
1: Uh-huh, honey. 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

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Ka pai e hoa mā. Pai. I nāia nei, I would like to play a second dedication for Joy. Mōre nā no Joy. And again, Joy would like to send these two waiata out to everyone who's listening in. Tuatahi, Johnny Be Good by Chuck Berry. And Tuarua. Of course, Sister Golden Hair. Hope you don't mind, I'm going to play that one for you, huh? Nō reira, e Joy, anei.

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Hope you enjoyed this Waiata again, Joy. Kia ora, inai nei, morena no Patrick. And again, Patrick would like to send these two Waiata out to everyone who's listening in this morning. Your first Waiata by Jim Reeves, A Star Fell From Heaven. Then your Waiata Tuarua from the Bellamy Brothers, Let Your Aroha Flow.

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Hope you enjoyed your Waiata, Patrick. Ka pai e nai nei. Also got a second dedication to play for Roger. Morena no Roger. So these two Waiata again, going out to everyone who's listening in. Tuatahi by Elvis Presley, Peace in the Valley. Tuarua by Danny Mirror. I remember Elvis Presley. Whakarongo mai.

0: Last night I turned the radio on for the midnight news. Suddenly I thought I died of a broken heart when I heard the announcer say,
1: "Ladies and gentlemen, the king is dead. Elvis Presley just died in a hospital in Memphis, Tennessee. 42 years on this planet, but he'll be here forever."

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And since that evening,

Those two waiata there were a second dedication for Roger. 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E hoa ma. The time right now is 29 minutes away from Wamutu from 6 o'clock. Nō reira, anei e tahi waiata.

0: Ka pai e hoa mā, time here at Taipiri Taitimu is 26 minutes away from 6 o'clock. In nāianei, I've got a dedication to play here. Susie. Susie would like to send the Sue Waiate out to her friend BJ and also everyone who's tuned in this morning. Tuatahi, Keep Going by Jada Munro. 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Honky Tonk Heroes by Brendan Duggan. Nō reira, anēra.
1: I know you're tired, but you ain't done yet.

Those two Wyatt there were for Susie, going out to BJ and everyone listening in. And I'd like to play two more again. A second dedication for Susie, going out to BJ and everyone else who's listening in again. But this time, Chris Stapleton with Tennessee Whiskey and Tuarua Working Man Blues by Merle Haggard.

Cut by those two wired there. We're a second dedication for Susie. Getting out to her friend BJ and also everyone listening in. E ho mā, we are nearly at the Wamutu. 10 minutes away from 6 o'clock, nō reira. A nei rā, e tahi waiata.

No, data, hetetā. 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I do hope you enjoyed this show as much as I enjoyed being with you, te atanei homa. Also, I hope you all have a lovely day at mahi or whatever you may get up to today. And last but not least, I look forward to catching up with you for tomorrow morning show here on Tai Pari, Tai Tumu. 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
0: 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In fact, I te ata nei, did you see the weather?
1: Oh, boy, kua ki te ake nei, oh man. 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
1: Oh, bro, ko roa te wā ku taka mai te huka papa i roto o Pōneke, I mean,
0: Wait, but, pēhea nei te roa. How many times can we
1: check? Muri, bro.
0: Is that can we coin that and say he mahanga wa, or is it just once in a blue moon? Yes, there we go. Because I've only heard of it ever happening once.
1: Yeah, that's right, bro. Te mea tēnei rohe, ko te whare o tāpuri mātea.
0: But, you know, it perhaps could shift. We may see some āhuatanga hou i roto tonu i ngā e kia ana te kōrero global warming things, this could be perhaps.
1: Yeah.
0: Or maybe we just haven't had snow for a long time and it's happy. Ka hoki mai.
1: Yeah, possibly.
0: Whatever it is, it's quite magical. And I think I was so excited to be able to share that weather this week. Yeah, I te mea kaore anō au kia kite, I te hukarere, anō nei, I believe it didn't snow, I didn't see it, and perhaps Met Service got it wrong.
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2: It is beautiful.
0: It's a great way to kind of gaze into the distance and seeing Remu Taka with snow. 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

0: No Mai Haramai ki Toiaro, Wellington City Council's new arts centre in the heart of Ponike at 3 Market Lane. Toiaro is a vibrant hub for creativity and connection, building on the legacy of Toi Ponike Arts Centre, which supported Te Whanganui Aotearoa artists for over 20 years. From workshops and wānanga to performances, classes, residencies, events and creative spaces for hire, there's something for everyone. 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Come and discover it today.
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1: 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Heo e anō, it became a whare puni, whare hui, whare nui, whatever you want to call it. 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You're taking a bit of your Māori. It's like it's a part of you.
0: Ai marika.
1: And it's a part of your own mana. And basically, when you plant a Māori into the ground, you're planting your own mana into the ground. So, I runga I tēnā āhua āna. You can say that, you know, arā te wānanga. But I think too, it's the mana and the Māori that still ties us to the maunga, engari, that mana and that Māori, or that bit of Taranaki maunga that came, that we brought down, has been planted here, in this rohe, which means that in this particular horopaki, our hapu of Ngāti Te Whiti and Ngāti Tāwhiri Kura are now here, and this is our presence in the rohe because of that Māori. And the physical representation of that is our Orenhupuni, Te Tatau o Te Pō, and okay, Te Tatau o Te Pō, the marae of today, was actually originally established as a whare manaaki back in the early 1900s, the current whare of today.
0: Because it looks like a whare manaaki. I get the vibe of a community almost centre.
1: Yeah.
0: Tēnei wā kāreau, I te wā I awi tērā, tuku o te whanga, He, kārea i tino kite i te marae, kārea i, kārea mo, actually, I will say this, there was something that drew me to that space, where I knew, what is this place? But it was in a, situated in a space, in an area, and it had a look about it. Kei te rongo he Māori, ai Mariga, e kore, tēnei Ngāti, tēnei Rāwaho, e kore ahau, e mahu, e, I tērā mumu Māori, I absolutely could feel it, but I didn't even know that it was a marae, but I had a feeling at the time, because it comes, and I say this respectively, it looks like a community centre, or some sort of place where people go to find a support person, be it a I don't know, kind of gave me hospital appointment vibes of the 90s.
1: Yeah, nah, I totally get you, e hoa. Ne, koe nei te mate o ngā whakawaia te taiwi. So, and this Wharepuni has been around way, way longer than its surrounds, ne? So we think about its surrounds. Its surrounds, it's actually hemmed in by the Melling Railway to the west. We think about the main road.
0: Can you have a? Can you explain to me what were some of the things that it was used for that you know of, and do you know of anyone that you know? Like, when I think of my marae, you know, tangihanga, birthdays, wānanga, kapahaka, pōhiri, manaaki, manahiri, all of these things. That is it being used in that sense?
1: It does get used in that sense, absolutely.
0: A community hall. Kareo te whakaheba,
1: yeah. Yeah, no, you're absolutely right. So, I roto I te ao o te nāianei, a modern day use that you might know is some of the poi manu with ngā pūhā riki riki.
0: Wow.
1: And of course, who hosts that, who takes on those sessions? Alicia Moyahu.
0: Anei ngā kōrero, he wānanga. Tēnei te pare wānanga e kōrero hi āna.
1: Āna, hoi anora.
0: Poi manu, choice.
1: Kei te poi, bro, it is choice. But also it was used as a community hub for a time, back in the 1940s, definitely, because the Wharepuni itself was actually established in 1931. And initially, he whare manaaki mō tātou nā rahinga, ia humai te maunga o Taranaki, hei manaaki ia rātou. So that was its initial purpose of the whare. And then, I roto anō I te wā, there were times when, kapahaka used to take place there, and some other kōrero that I have heard is that some of our Pacifica whānau have utilised our marae to lay their dead at the manaaki their whānau.
0: Ara, kei te rongo I te Māori o tēnei pare, i enei kōrero, koia te Māori o te pare rā, kei te whāia ea. 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And then, not long ago, I was driven there by one of my Ngāti Parau whānau to have a look at all the different marae and was wild by it. And there's definitely a Māori that whare has provides for the people, even to this current day. and when you mentioned te whare wānanga, koia, koia, i tū atu i te whare puni, because, come on,

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1: Oh.
0: You did touch on some of your favourite waiatas.
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0: Oh, some of our songs right now are incredible.
1: Oh, I know, bro. I know. 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
0: 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It's a beautiful word, you know?
1: He yeah. Nunga
0: ana whakamārama, and when you hear it, and when you hear people using it in waiata, you see it straight away. For a person from Te Taira Whiti myself, that kind of, yeah, really, the essence of it, not only do we think of the sunshine, ko te ao, ko te mahana, e rā mea katoia ki te tangata, me te oranga tonetanga o te tangata, tipu e rea, no ngā āhuatanga o tamanu te rā. But essentially, and this is one thing, with the rising of the sun at Hikurangi, also, it's essentially where the time starts.
1: Ko ia.
0: You know, and you look around in a scientific span, every other country is behind us in time. With the exception that there was some sort of modification done in 2014, and our iwi was told about this, where for Pākehā thinking and mapping, there was like an atlas shift that was made to, it wasn't, it was, they shifted something in the timeline, and this was well documented in the media, that would suggest that in terms of the time,
1: yeah,
0: in 2014, perhaps the hours may begin in Tonga or Samoa, but that was a man-made kind of shift in
1: yeah.
0: The idea of the Pākehā kind of concept of time. It was to do with kind of like shifting. I can't explain it too well, but people are referencing that in this day and age. And I remember when this happened because I thought, oh, hell no, they can't take that from us. How scientifically is that even able? You know, they had a picture and everything, and it was big news for us in Ngāti Prau. But that doesn't shift. That had shifted a part of something, but with the rising of Tamanui te rā, e kore te rā āhuatanga e panoni e tētahi Pākehā me ana kōrero ka tuhingia ki, papatopatungia ki te ipurangi ka kia, oh yeah, we've just shifted the, what do they call it, the timeline of And have made it that in terms of the hours of the day, Tonga is ahead, but that's not where the time starts.
1: Yeah, nah, I totally get you, e hoa. I totally do.
0: And I was challenged by someone from the islands who mentioned that, and he knew exactly what I was talking about, and he knew exactly. And I was challenged. I was actually questioned about this by one of my rangatira, not from Ngāti Pro, from Takitaha Kia Waikato. Me taku whakamārama ki aia I tērā. We, hei te mārama mātou I tērā, we know exactly when that happened too. The 14th of March, 2014.
1: Yeah.
0: In 2014, that shift was happening to the timeline of like a Pākehā Atlas kind of, you know, calendar. Kaua ki te wāhi o te whitinga mai o te rā, I kona timata mai ai, you know, you can't change that, but you could shift what it says in, like, you know, the what it says on the internet, on the computers, but is that actually shifting the time, you know what I mean? Does that actually do anything really?
1: Well, mōku ake nei, it's absolutely invisible. It's an invisible thing, he mea matangaro, kātahi, kārua, ko tētihi āhuaranga nui mā tātou. Ko ngā raina a te tauiwi, and this is a personal opinion, ko ngā raina a te
0: tauiwi... You might be able to explain that actual timeline better than I would.
1: It's all right, bro. I mean, this is me. 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So, you know, essentially speaking, bro, when we think about, you know, Pākehā lines, survey lines, it's like having an invisible line in the middle of the sea to symbolise time. Well, time is a constraint that human beings have created, for one, to manage ourselves and to be able to exist and function as human beings in this world.
0: I marama, and I just think, and if I think about it like that, it's not quite... a bigger issue to us, Ngāti Pro, and we don't claim to have the time started, but there was scientific reason to suggest, and when I hear and I've heard people from, you know, they say Samoa, Tonga, say that the sun rises there or here, or they see the sun first. Engari mo tēnā.
1: Aye.
0: Engari mo tēnā. And that's the shift that will I allow, because that time shift happened in 2014, and it did, but it was only the timeline on an atlas or a map that shifted. Now that I will not let anyone from the islands or our whānau from Botemoana Nui Akiwa say that means the sun rises and they're here. And they might say, Kore rawa. And each time I've heard it twice, only from people from those might say, and in context of the time. Kore noi ho. Atri tera, kare, I think, you know, koe te tei painga or. Oh, te me painga, you know, tētai o ngā āhuatanga. 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
1: O tika, and when we also look at the sun orbital movement, ko te ara ke o te rā, ka whakaroa ke rā no, even just in a Mangahian observation, and this is probably going to be low-key scientific, it rises in the northeast, ne? 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
0: Ki runga ki a koutou.
1: Āna, ki runga ki mātou o Taranaki. But sometimes it settles directly west, and then sometimes maybe a little bit to the northwest. Hoi anō.
0: Tētahi o aku hoa no te uru, koia tāna ki ahau. You fellas get the sunrise powder, but we get the sunsets. And oh my goodness, i tērā wā tonu, i te taihau āuru ahau, e titiro atu rā, ki te tonga o te rā. And it was honestly the most beautiful sunset, one of the most beautiful sunsets I've seen on the West Coast, because I've seen a number of sunsets on the West Coast, koutou te uru, over my years. 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
1: Yeah.
0: E mea, a magical part, when you get the time, or you have the minute, or a moment, with the West Coast, Taihau Auru, sunset. I tell you, there's nothing beats it, it's breathtaking.
1: It is absolutely breathtaking for me. 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

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And I wanted to just go into another beautiful aspect that I absolutely love about the West Coast. We've talked about the sunset, and I have to give that to you guys. E kore mātou o te rāpiti e kite i tērā momo a tāhua. That's the best sunsets in the world. Hoi anō, tētai atu āhuatanga ko te ngunguru o te moana i te taihau wāuru. And I grew up as very much a Māori that was connected to the whanga, the particular whanga and the particular taha moana that I come from. 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And when I look at the Tai Tokerau, or Te Taihau Aurum, it's the same, you know, it is the same for my whānau, my friends who come from Te Uru, and the love and the connection, the hononga that I see.

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3: 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Mainly fine, with areas of morning frost, returning overnight, with southerlies dying out in the morning. 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
1: Wow.
0: And you know, you hear the Stone Age people.
1: Wow.
0: 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My dad mentioned to me that our waka was made to do a quick mission, a quick dash back to Hawaiki, Nukutai Memeha. 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You would kind of consider them being the resources of all te wao nui a tāne that aren't used or suitable for, isn't the first pick when building waka. 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But koia, I tana hoki ngā mai, you know, he stopped off at different motere on his drips home, koia ka kohia ko ngā rārangi whakapapa o ue pohatu. 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
1: Wow.
0: And our boat, our waka, not boat, our waka is buried on the top of Hikurangi. And I've actually been to the lake in which our waka is lying right now. And yeah, koia tetei o ngā kōrero o taku waka, kāore te tino mōhio, kāore me mōhio whānui tiana e ngā iwi o te motu, inei ka kaha rongo kōrero mō ngā iwi me ngā waka e pitu ina tainui te arawa. That voyage was legendary, and the stories that our iwis share in regards to the waka, the big migration.
1: Mm.
0: Oh, I love it. I remember as a kid growing up learning about the big migration or the voyage, and my waka were never mentioned in the histories. And Waikato, I remember going to all over the country, ka kōrero mō ngā iwi, ngā waka, e fitu, mō, e whatever. And my waka was never there, and I used to feel shy to mention the name of my waka that my dad has taught me. My two waka, both of them aren't written in the sitori. Mm. Both of them, our teacher hasn't even said named or hasn't mentioned them at all. Do they even exist? Did my dad get it wrong? I used to think these things.
1: Wow.
0: Because this is not the first time I've been taught about these waka, and my waka has not been mentioned at all. And I'm reading a book now. E rakato. And ia mātai tamariki ana, mātai kutaki whānau I Waikato. We used to actually sit there and try and make out like our dad perhaps wasn't, you know.
1: You were quite sceptical,
0: yeah,
1: eh, bro?
0: Yeah, well, Dad, are you sure? No one's heard of this waka. No one's heard these stories. What do you mean? They've been everywhere and in every single place. I'll be honest, I'm too shy to say the name of my waka because of fear that someone may say, oh, I've never heard of that. Hoi anō, I te otinga iho, tētai mea, I remember, well, I think now, when I think of my two waka, Horauta, Nukutai, Memeha, is that, and my dad said to my boy, you know, e nei tangata I konei, arā e rā āhuatanga I haere ake mō mātou I Waikato, I runga I tonu I te āhua o tō waka, o tātai whakapapa. 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But having that kind of thought on my particular waka, really, I didn't think of it till I was an adult though, you know what I mean?
1: Yeah, I know what you mean, bro. And one of the things for me too is that it's because of the fact that there's a lot of stories that aren't really well known. Hoi right. Anō, some are more well known than others. And
0: he pai hoki tēnā. I think what does well known need to be? You know, because one thing I love about that space, ko ngā kōrero o te Pākehā, o te ao, kua puta ki te ao, kaore te taia te hoki mai. Te taia era te era āhuatanga. You know, e kore a muri e hokia, but we have an opportunity in that where I feel like those stories that aren't necessarily well known, he mea katuari e te Māori, mana ano, ano nei mana ano, we have a place, a space right now where, because they're not well known, we can protect them.
1: Absolutely. Hoi anō, speaking about story, now, once upon a time, there was a lovely woman, Pūwhiro te Makawe.
0: Ooh, I'm going to play as a song because and get me a popcorn because I love this.
1: All right.
0: Where we're going. 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

0: No mai hara mai ki Toiaro, Wellington City Council's new art centre in the heart of Ponike at 3 Market Lane. 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

0: kilda. Life's busy, we know that. But here's the thing, your vote does matter. Ki te kore koe e pōti, you're letting someone else make the decisions for you, and haven't we Māori copped that. Voting doesn't have to be complicated, and actually, enrolling is easy. Whether you're turning 18, know someone turning 18, or you're not so young yourself, it's so simple to get registered. 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It takes just a few minutes and you can do it online, at a local office, or even by mail. And whakarongo mai. 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Heiahara, it's quick. 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Rock the vote, baby. Rock the vote. 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